0: freedom.
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2: Weakness in prayer has made kings become beggars, and beggars are riding on horses. According to scripture, 1 Peter chapter 4 verse 7 says, the end of the world is coming soon. Therefore, be earnest and disciplined in prayer. For this reason, Freedom Time Praying Partner, FTPP, is inviting all to join this power-packed prayer program every Sunday, Monday, Tuesday, and Wednesday midnight, 12 p.m. on... 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
0: Freedom!
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6: 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I am the Salama. I am the Salama. I am the Salama. I am the Salama. I am the Salama. I am the Salama. I am the Salama. I am the Salama. I am the Salama. I am the Salama. I am the Salama. I am the Salama. I am the Salama. I am the Salama. I am the Salama. I am the Salama. I am the Salama. I am the Salama. I am the Salama. I am the Salama. I am the Salama. I am the Salama. I am the Salama. I am the Salama. I am the Salama. I am the Salama. I am the Salama. I am the Salama. I am the Salama. I am the Salama. I am the Salama. I am the Salama. I am the Salama. I am the Salama. I am the Salama. I am the Salama. I am the Salama. I am the Salama. I am the Salama. I am the Salama. I am the Salama. I am the Salama. I am the Salama. I am the Salama. I am the Salama. I am the Salama. I am the Salama. I am the Salama. I am the Salama. I am the Salama. I am the Salama. I am the Salama. I am the Salama.

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0: Ancients of days, the I am that I am. 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We thank you so much, King of Glory, for counting us among the leaders in the name of Jesus Christ. Amen. Alright, quick one. I want us to pray the next prayer topic. 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
1: Prayer leader, Pastor Bernard
0: Osuansan. 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

0: Jesus. 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
0: My prayer tonight, Mama Hwadeen, and Pabuma Hwadeen, and Pabumu Tumi, Mawujanene. 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So, name him say, Uwa Hwadeen, Uwa.

fa won so osurade ma me honhun ma ho den ma me mpa bo ma ho de ba bia obi ani die mu open your mouth and pray for the strength of God jawode pray for strength in my prayer tonight I'm not going to be able to do that.

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father, I am a father, I am a father, I am a father, I am a father, I am a father, I am a father, I am a father, I am a father, I am a father, I am a father, I am a father, I am a father, I am a 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father, I am a father, I am a father, I am a father, I am a father, I am a father, I am a father, I am a father, I am a father, I am a father, I am a father, I am a father, I am a father, I am a father, I am a father, I am a father, I am a father, I am a father, I am a father, I am a father, I am a father, I am a father, I am a father, I am a

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0: 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highest authority and giving him reverence as in letting someone that you know that he's superior oso omo no betimi akon how empa bona se chere no no what the how be you are you can't say you are petitioning
2: can we play only one keyboard
0: supreme
2: one keyboard okay
0: minim say make an motu masia you are petitioning supreme obi a oso oye owo ne owo higher ese bibia
2: can you do all this
0: and he say obi say I am going to petition the president or I'm going to petition the judge
2: for the lord is
0: what do you mean petition lawyer judge your son go na nim thank you Jesus it in pabo no say say yedi how be ko dan dia wo so ono wo so si be ye no wo fie no ono wo so si mo tia ne wo fie no enti 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bo mpa ye pa we are going to petition the King of Kings, the Lord of Lords. Ni akache ne say yes, sereno. Na what we die? Onye yadom. Onye yemwa. He should show us grace. I pray that this week the Lord will show us grace.
1: Amen.
0: Listen, I want you onye yemwa be ye yemwa ni yadom.
1: Amen.
0: May you receive divine grace and divine favor of God. Receive it by the power of the Holy Ghost. Receive divine grace in the name of Jesus Christ. This week, may the Lord show us divine grace.
1: Amen.
0: May the Lord show us mercy.
1: Amen.
0: In every area of our life.
1: Amen.
0: In Jesus' mighty name.
1: Amen.
0: Amen.
2: It is my prayer this afternoon.
0: We are going to now enter into the prayer section. Pejansa Enrami Kutu scripture be about Judges chapter 16 verse number 18. Judges chapter 16 verse 28. Sorry. 16 verse 28. Judges chapter 16 verse number 28. Was it then Samson called to the Lord, saying, O Lord God, remember me, I pray. Strengthen me, I pray. Just this once. Was it just this once, O God? That I may with one blow take vengeance on the Philistines for my two eyes. So for kind you remember here.
2: Let me hear your
3: symbol.
2: Me
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3: Afei kai me.
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3: Na same day prekope bio.
0: So na ho. 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
2: There
0: be what's a second option. There be he's not a second option. He is the last option. I mean, well, apart from onu yenu obi a. Something who you I wish I have time. Was saying I will call Radi and Musirin and Miss Sugar Radi to say, I will Radi Kaime Nisununu Radi Kaime. baby me dani so sin the radic kino. Me the baby or kaya so for me can slip chabi baby me dream real who yen say. See, I pray. Strengthen me, I pray. Just this once. Just this once. Would you ready? Would you weba kupena misro? I'm ready back up and I watch you and slip brew. Yes, then he says, show us some grace. Enye bibi bebre awrade de yeso no enye bibi bebre wo de bakope bakope just this once just as something pray just this once I want you to lift your hands and declare baby me de no say oh lord remember me yedika bom pa wo say oh lord remember me in this new month busumi fufu awrade kai me busumi bia wo de wo ye nanso busumi we de kai me bernard kai me yire kai me ma kai me kunu kai me busu ya 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

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bad, I am a bad, I am a bad, I am a bad, I am a bad, I am a bad, I am a bad, I am a bad, I am a bad, I am a bad, I am a bad, I am a bad, I am a bad, I am a bad, I am a bad, I am a bad, I am a bad, I 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

0: abadea. 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
1: 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There is a God in your life. 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
0: Oh yes. Amen. Amen. Amen. Sure. I know. Empire. Some people say we born almost 10 minutes. Yeah. She said the betiti. Amen. Say. Ready. 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She said why mami. Empire we say me be more born ye part. Sungu nyami so. We say Lord, I want to walk. In your Yawa Dampai Bono Brebu, because Thursday me no be bon pie pa, very strategic prayer. Thursday we see men makes a cry. Emmet the crowd with the rest in your Messiah, the American family, communion wine of Brebby. Yawa that we Uber for communion wine in Bibra, a very, very powerful part. You don't miss it. I forbid them, oh Lord, help me to walk in your grace. Oh Lord, help me to walk in your grace. One on your day, pa, oh Lord, help me. To walk in your grace. I rather miss row. 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Oh Lord, help me to walk in your. 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
0: 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This is Freedom Time Praying Partners, your number one prayer family. 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
3: Father, I thank you for answering my prayer.
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0: In Jesus' name. 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All right, Pacho, who number now be to me? I send the only number now, my man. 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The bon number now. It didn't ever be freedom, never be freedom time praying partners. Yamin Shra no city, Yamin Shra Panu city. But your number we also count. We see a 0244. We hear my number TB. I am 0244 number 115 618. But your number will be to me from also time be a bon number ni BM 0244. Not what but 1 8 0244 1 1 5 6 1 8 Mebo di chato 0244 1 1 5 Pacho bo 6 1 8 E din eba ni e bena nebeba. 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Number 8, 2, 9, 2. Bibo 0506. Number 3, 5, 8, 2, 9, 2. We Vodafone Cash Telecel 0506. Number 3, 5, 8, 2, 9, 2. 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Oh, yes, I am coming like a caterpillar with a brick. Very powerful. Next week, tsunami de mania chere kofodia. 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But onyami aduma ya wada we dia fa communion wani bibla la pass. Anya sem ketua untime mix kra mesra wai. 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E wo Tema Community 1. Ye free baby Uninku Park. 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
4: Kube run o ono be chiro.
0: Kube run o ono.
4: The communion one said ya papa akan.
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0: Aha.
7: Odonia Druha. Honor was the last make I say, Honor taxi known as our castle. No. And suddenly, Yajma power and Yajma or
4: Pragia
0: Pragia and Yajuma.
7: Pragiana.
0: Oh, fine.
7: Do do your drua, Pradia Rabia Behuni Biano. Dinana Gajans, a walk up, park and gardens. Maybe a bomb pion or the bus street.
0: I wonder in the Anisino,
7: Jan.
0: Park and gardens. Okay, this will be drew Kufodia Kurunimoa. And also be Busa say,
7: Park and gardens.
0: Park and gardens.
7: Unya trot roca, and now Unya Pradiana, Unya Catarins, a walk up, park and gardens.
0: Okay. Now, Nipa no do park and gardens or better.

0: Okay, young cocker, so Apostle, huh?
1: My share will say anytime be over my direction, piano. 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And they said, your mama headquarters, Pepe. She will be in place, Umbra Casua, or Batampa Station. If we, what's up, Madame Dance, you couldn't in a Casua, a cozy cape coast, the winina, cozy a massam and potam winina. Kasua a super to be a bra or Batampa Station and as a new market station in Munu to work as one patemua brand new market, but from Malam Station, whenever Malam Janshua Ube drew or Batampa Station also Kokasua Ube Sua Gongwami Janshin a year Nessie Scottis Janshin Suana Mudobefa. It is all year Casemeco Nessie Scottis. Who drew on so Benya car up by so than any street? Maybe I saw than one a brock where you have brought factory war, a one assassin war, one year son to be Amra or Patapa Station, and I say,
0: or Batampa Station,
1: and a new market. Who Benya can go by solo street, who may say for baby, and to your two self who be a walk crack. I will tip a punk, I say, Friday for communion when you be bra, or bravo any senate. 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
0: It's the old Caswell Crumwa over Faka. Aba.
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Pacho Juwika 0591 36 18 20 0591 36 18 20 0591 36 18 20 Okay, let me show mommy the ready new year. Why, Papa? Did you see the Bishop Yamia Dumochinanajo? Let me show Papa.

0: The Lord has done it.
1: Weakness in prayer has made kings become beggars, and beggars are riding on horses. According to scripture, 1 Peter chapter 4 verse 7 says, the end of the world is coming soon, therefore be earnest and disciplined in prayer. For this reason, Freedom Time Praying Partner, FTPP, is inviting all to join this power-packed prayer program every Sunday, Monday, Tuesday, and Wednesday midnight, 12 p.m. on... This power pack program is being led by Reverend Bernard Owusu Ansah.
2: Everything in you that attracts evil people,
3: Jesus,
2: by the blood of Jesus Christ of Nazareth, we kill it by fire.
3: Amen.
1: Don't forget that the fervent prayer of a righteous man availeth much. Therefore, be part of this program. For any information, call 0244-115-618.
0: Freedom! The Lord has done it.
1: FTPP.
4: We are the Freedom Minds.

0: the Lord has done it.
1: Weakness in prayer has made kings become beggars, and beggars are riding on horses. According to scripture, 1 Peter chapter 4 verse 7 says, the end of the world is coming soon, therefore be earnest and disciplined in prayer. For this reason, Freedom Time Praying Partner, FTPP, is inviting all to join this power-packed prayer program every Sunday, Monday, Tuesday, and Wednesday midnight, 12 p.m. on... This power pack program is being led by Reverend Bernard Owusu Ansah.
2: Everything in you that attract evil people,
3: Jesus,
2: by the blood of Jesus Christ of
3: Nazareth,
2: we kill it by fire.
3: Amen.
2: Amen.
1: Don't forget that the fervent prayer of a righteous man availeth much. Therefore, be part of this program. For any information, call 0244-115-618.
0: Freedom, the Lord has done it.
1: FTPP.
4: Father, we thank you, we honor you, we bless your name. 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
0: 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What you say? And I be a cassa and you yam. And it and come for a any cabia. And come woo a ready day. But I was say, Ura. We thank you so much, King of Glory, for counting us among the living. In the name of Jesus Christ. Amen. All right, quick one. I want us to pray in the next prayer topic. We are asking God for forgiveness. And oh God, show me your grace. 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

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Who ramp up Musina when you're me or the one phone so chawaya we hear now one thing. Sabade, Mama Huadeng, give me divine power in my prayer tonight. Mama Huadeng, and Pabuma Huadeng, Pabumu to me, Babujanene. 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Yes, not their home brain any heart. So, name them say, who are Huadeng, and I would tell you, Shifa won so. Sabade, Mammy, whom I Huadeng, Mammy, Pabuma, the baby will be any demo. Open your mouth and pray for the strength of God. Father, I ask for divine strength. 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Let me cry the dinner.

I have a gadaba, I have a gadaba, I have a gadaba, I have a gadaba, I have a gadaba, I have a gadaba, I have a gadaba, I have a gadaba, I have a gadaba, I have a gadaba, I have a gadaba, I have a gadaba, I have a gadaba, I have a gadaba, I have a gadaba, I have a gadaba, I have a gadaba, I have a gadaba, I have a gadaba, I have a gadaba, I have a gadaba, I have a gadaba, I have a gadaba, I have a gadaba, I have a gadaba, I have a gadaba, I have a gadaba, I have a gadaba, I have a gadaba, I have a gadaba, I have a gadaba, I have a gadaba, I have a gadaba, I have a gadaba, I have a gadaba, I have a gadaba, I have a gadaba, I have a gadaba, I have a gadaba, I have a gadaba, I have a gadaba, I have a gadaba, I have a gadaba, I have a gadaba, I have a gadaba, I have a gadaba, I 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

0: 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And ye be bon pie pa mestron to be a den yan and a mammy why. 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You don't need to expect it from anybody. 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Gift of prayer. It's very important. And yeah, bebo pa, yeah, bebo pa, pa, pa, pa, pa, pa, pa, pa, sorry. 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And run up, me yeah, research be about prayer. I love doing research. And then one of the areas of prayer, the purpose of prayer is speaking to the highest authority and giving him reverence. Ask him. Letting someone that you know that he's superior. Oso, onu no betimi akon how. Empa bona se chere no no. What the how be? You can't say you are petitioning.
1: Can we play only one keyboard?
0: Supreme.
1: One keyboard, okay.
0: Nim said make an motima say. You are petitioning supreme. Obi a oso. Oye owo ne owo higher. En si bibia. And they said, Obisi, I am going to petition the president. Or I'm going to petition the judge.
1: For the Lord is
0: good to me, petition lawyer. Judge. Your son won't name. Thank you, Jesus. It in Pabo no no no. Says, yeah, how be called dying the or son. On one susi be you wolf, you know. On one susi moti and wolf, you know. It in Pabo nas channel moon. Yet the Kodania catches a ruddy. I dear went ye how or soon tinano to not some see ye bony din Jesus nimpa. Ni dini kekena ya bono babro say an humoni nyina pe baby fa and ye be bon pa. We are going to petition the King of Kings, the Lord of Lords. Ni akache ne say yes reno na what we dear onye yadom onye yemwa. He should show us grace. I pray that this week the Lord will show us grace.
2: Amen.
0: Listen, I want you on your mobile year, your money at
2: home.
0: May you receive divine grace and divine favor of God. Receive it by the power of the Holy Ghost. Receive divine grace in the name of Jesus Christ. This week, may the Lord show us divine grace. May the Lord show us mercy.
2: Amen.
0: In every area of our life.
2: Amen.
0: In Jesus' mighty name.
1: Amen.
0: Amen.
1: It is my prayer this afternoon.
0: We are going to now enter into the prayer section. Pijansa Emramiku 2 scripture be about Judges chapter 16 verse number 18. Judges chapter 16 verse 28, sorry. 16 verse 28. Judges chapter 16. verse number 28. Was it then Samson called to the Lord, saying, O Lord God, remember me, I pray. Strengthen me, I pray. Just this once. Was it just this once, O God, that I may with one blow take vengeance on the Philistines for my two eyes. So we can't hear my heart here.
1: Let me hear your symbol.
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0: bio. 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We dear, a
1: genuine
0: man, yes, a second chance. There be also a second option. There be he's not a second option. He is the last option. Well, apart from only you, you be something who you. I wish I have time. Was in our call, Radia, the Musilia, Miss Sugar, this is our Radia Kaime Nisununu Radia Kaime. A baby, me Dennis was in the Radic Kino. Me the baby, your kaya, so for me, can't sleep. I will be a baby, I'm a real who you
1: say.
0: See, I pray. Strengthen me, I pray. Just this once. Just this once. Would you ready? Would you be back up and I'm a sell? I'm ready back up and I watch you and sleep. Yes, then he says, show us some grace. Enye bibi bebre urade dia yeso no enye bibi bebre we dey bakope just this once, just as something pray, just this once. I want you to lift your hands and declare baby me dey no say, or say, oh Lord, remember me. Yedi carbon power say, oh Lord, remember me in this new month. Busumi fufu urade kaile busumi bia we dey wey na so busumi we dey kai me Bernard kai me yere kai me ma kai me kunu kai me busia declare. Declare, oh Lord,
2: oh Lord,
0: in this month, remember me and my home,
2: remember me and my home,
0: remember me and my suffering,
2: remember me and my suffering.
0: Kai menimi pre,
2: kai menimi pre. I am
4: I am a father,
5: I am a father, I am a father, I am a father, I am a father, I am a father, I am a father, I am a father, I am a father, I am a father, I am a father, I am a father, I am a father, I am a father, I am a father, I am a father, I am a father, I am a father, I am a father, I am a father, I am a father, I am a father, I am a father, I am a father, I am a father, I am a father, I am a father, I am a father, I am a father, I am a father, I am a father, I am a father, I am a father, I am a father, I am a father, I am a father, I am a father, I am a father, I am a father, I am a father, I am a father, I am a father, I am a father, I am a father, I am a father, I am a father, I am a father, I am a father, I am a father, I am a father, I am a father, I am a father, I am a father, I am a father, I am a father, I am a father, I am a father, I am a father, I am a father, I am a father, I am a father, I am a father, I am a father, I am a father, I am a father, I am a father, I am a 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
3: Everybody, I see. Well, which a coin, Ubua, and then first time with you. And you will be which a coin, said ye, when she say a tear hand.
2: Yada is right, Uncle Ponty as a four, I see. Mediana Prophet Frank, Nana Daisy. Ah, meda as a four, your friend said prayer works as a four, I know. We were cast and I have fana. 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
2: Frame number yi. Se me kwa chome ba wonchan mi jina. Las Palmas enimu ho.
3: La pass, Las Palmas enimu ho.
2: 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Bla be jina Las Palmas
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3: Okay.
2: Ni e do ba come me nsa.
3: Okay.
2: En tu duro anwa frame me number 0247.
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3: okay
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3: Okay.
2: Na wo de ya support.
3: Okay.
2: Wo betra manimu a enka wasem.
3: Okay.
2: Se oba betra manimu a enka wasem enkyere me.
3: Okay.
2: When you meet deaf phobia, what's any more and come as him? Obia, where your deaf phobia, who are the Bian Yamia friendly piano, or one of the count who wants him, Achero,
3: Achero, okay.
2: If we say a better saw, Papa, no fumu yira, yana. Omokoye, a somo corrosion, a fumu, or Druana. Would you for Samo? A shas, yes, or Castle, who wants him uniting?
3: Achereno,
2: Achereno,
3: okay.
2: And let's say we're in your median.
3: Okay.
2: And two by German Oba many more betterment and Kwasem.
3: Okay.
2: Mekawa Seminadia Chero, Honorable Sam Pammy Difu.
3: Okay.
2: Namachero, Adia, Sasay, then,
3: yeah. Okay.
2: And two bedru Las Palmas, Hopa, Nawa Fremi.
3: Okay.
2: Sabapa me Bauho.
3: Okay.
2: My bedru La Paz, my bedja Las Palmas, and you will be our kind, Mijina Hawk.
3: Okay.
2: It's in Pacho, Miami family, Marowin.
3: Okay.
2: Udru and our friend number 024.
3: Okay.
2: 74.
3: Okay.
2: 96. 9 07.
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3: Okay.
2: So what as ye?
3: Okay.
2: Wodi kain wo ba no aka se woni eden.
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3: Okay.
2: Ana oba no so eden. Wati ase ye. E di ama wo.
3: Okay.
2: Enti se obi e wo sunsun aware a
3: okay
2: obi wo sunsun aware a
3: okay
2: ade e be ma nipa no bo hu se wo sunsun aware e
3: okay
2: tie ni o okay ade a e be ma obi bo hu se wo sunsun aware e
3: okay
2: obeda de bi obeda bi a na ohun so obi ni ye den
3: eda okay
2: wo ye be ma obe sori na ne ho asai
3: okay
2: wo ye oba nso a Obete, none of my name, I say.
3: Okay.
2: And then your cassette, or will soon soon in.
3: Our ear. Okay.
2: Soon soon, our
3: ear.
2: While Quayo, who are the air? Oh, no more from.
3: Okay.
2: And so, Wawaru.
3: Okay.
2: Nasasa soon soon, or Warua, there be a better solibianos on one say. Opening. There be a better solibianos on one say.
3: Okay.
2: We are Bema Bones and Sabbe. Uhunsuo egugu uboxa ho.
3: Mm.
2: We are banso a ubon se sabe obeda sole na wase afo.
3: Mm.
2: Ene ne kire se sunsu bia ware nti sore ne to ho anamon.
3: Namon, okay.
2: So what you say?
3: What you say papa?
2: Enti se sunsu mu ware obi a eyade bia eye dangerous ba.
3: Okay.
2: Wan sole na wan pre ama ho a. What you want moa? Na ubi bia ye basa.
3: Basa, okay.
2: Soon, some were a war. Ubi bian coso.
3: Okay.
2: What do you man coso?
3: Okay.
2: Usika salmon coso.
3: Okay.
2: A dear baby, a ye. A dear young bribi. Eden.
3: A man.
2: Edibound.
3: Okay.
4: Eti sunsun aware e yade a obi obi enu kwaso de tenafa ko.
3: Papa. So ka se so e die na nipa no opa be ni be betima fa no agi no afiri mu.
4: Yo mu ahodo bebre.
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4: Gabi break and loose whatever. Enya break and loose.
3: Too small are you no.
4: Enya break and loose will be awesome.
3: Wow.
4: Soon soon I worry will be a. Enya deliverance asem. Enya ko na ko ya fasting asem. Me obi pa me ho no mo a me twa fasting en fama no. Se soon soon I worry will be na me twa fasting ama no. Da bi. Ye ye shishimu. El bia eyen su to me na ware o.
3: Okay.
4: Ana akonwa to me na ware o.
3: Okay.
4: Sunsun tumi ware obi ebra yenyem no se osa o maame yem no ware no.
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4: Yes, wose Jeremia wo yem ojato ada wo na yem no na minimu.
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4: So what is here?
3: Okay.
4: Wose Jeremia wo yem ojato ada wo na yem no
3: na minimu.
4: 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Enti se sunsun ware obi a. Opani.
3: Papa.
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4: Na se spirit awali obi.
3: Okay.
4: So for pre deliverance.
3: Okay.
4: Ye shea nantin oyi di agunu so.
3: Okay.
4: And so that day na ye shea nantin oyi di agunu so. That day. Ena sunsum no.
3: Ena
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3: Okay.
4: Mimi ni wo di fwa. Medi ahabany ena ye juma.
3: Okay.
4: Oba mi ho ena no peyi.
3: Okay.
4: Mi ye shishemu uye. Na e wase. Yadi ahabany ena mawa. Yadi ahabany be mawa.
3: Okay.
4: Ye shishemu uye.
3: Okay.
4: Na e wase. Your mouth will be for Kujalia, your mouth will be not your cock, Kujali.
3: Okay.
4: And this is soon, some more will be a. Would your grubber chin pie broke our gun hanging out so still? Embreaking.
3: Okay.
4: And Mintina and Ne and no pay. A boss 7 o'clock, and I'll pay 7 o'clock.
3: Okay.
4: And I'll pay 7 o'clock, and none of pay.
3: Okay.
4: And none of pay ya 7 o'clock, and I'll pay ya.
3: Okay.
4: 7 o'clock, no matter. Eh, yes, soon, some more. Me probia, what's in it?
3: Okay.
4: Me probia wakwa asofo nyina aso. 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Na wan hu hwe.
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4: Na wan hu hwe na bama abu.
3: So nko ba bi abim.
4: Me man 7 days. Me no dey for oba no ma 7 days.
3: Woni nipa no ton chia for 7 days.
4: Me na me kachere wo.
3: Ento mfro dey for 7 days no.
4: Yes, me dey no.
3: Ah.
4: Yes, na me 7 days.
3: Okay.
4: So
3: akom ni nkyiremu.
4: Enkro fo se. 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
3: ontumi anso
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3: eye enipa no ba wo ho no
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3: da bi ne so mo ba wo ho no
4: ah wo adwuma pa. Bema na to papa, bema to papa. I was the man in here. I did see a soldier in the man one.
3: Papa,
4: bebu
3: akasem.
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3: Okasaka.
4: I did see a yard in the man.
3: Okasaka sakuana.
4: That's what to panya.
3: I no pay okasaka sakuana.
4: We are. I did see a piano by a man when you saw.
3: About no pay what would be.
4: And to my juma pa, me ye.
3: Okay.
4: And I'm from 7 days. Oba no 7 days.
3: Okay.
4: Sir, Opa Walie. Opa Kontuo.
3: Okay.
4: Opa Visa.
3: Opa Contract.
4: Opa Contract. Ewa Abeya Watiswi.
3: Okay.
4: Opa Contract to Abeya Watiswi. Eho.
3: Okay.
4: So what you say?
3: Okay.
4: Ebia we a contractor. We engineer.
3: Okay.
4: Uti yeme. Ewa wadem. And I say bia uti kemi na uti yeme. Opa Contract to Abeya Weho.
3: Okay.
4: Mwye ni pa be 5 share. Papa bi ba me ho.
3: Okay.
4: Papa bi ba me ho nam.
3: Okay.
4: Where your politician?
3: Okay.
4: Me money din.
3: Okay.
4: Say see I am an appointment.
3: Okay.
4: Me money din.
3: Okay.
4: What see what you for? Ebra ma bre, your opposition bi ama ebra ma bre. Ebra ma bre, your campaign am e fa ha. Me money din, where your proper, me nyam adwuma sa, enye so bi ba ma ho adam din din betu dwa.
3: Okay.
4: What see me pese? Yura, I want to see or from no appointment. 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
3: okay
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3: okay
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3: onye ne na point
4: yes me mo position so
3: that's what we are saying no
4: yes what na ho
3: contact no san ka
4: say what na se eye nyame beye nyame beye ebeye ye kofi
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3: so she ni enua tro so
4: tabi Medenokure
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3: Okay.
4: Ade a mechiri so obi ye nya adwuma no ye zan. Na obetra radio so. 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
4: Me ba otie me. 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And we'll be in Kosisha, and can't just batch off friend who feel free. I have fellow queer, Debbie, a yaza, Utibia, Chugu, Nakokoda.
3: Okay.
4: Are we a police in here? Are we a police in here? A yaza.
3: Okay.
4: So what's your say? Where you are, Bia, who could tell anymore? On Sean Community. So what's your say?
3: Matias, your papa.
4: And T and I'm not paying.
3: Okay.
4: Matanassi. Obutoma de Yanto.
3: Okay.
4: Omara.
3: Okay.
4: Obutoma de Yanto.
3: Okay.
4: Omara. Abrantie esisu a wo fefe. Abrantie wasisu wo fefe sika ba wo nsem. Kofi, e wo sasa abrantie na mpai gomara.
3: Okay.
4: Sika na sase e ba.
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4: 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You will soon sum bambo, and you walk unemu bambo,
3: okay.
4: A linty and nano pay,
3: okay.
4: Obu had my also bow away and your madam on no di jarry,
3: okay.
4: Your tuna drunk, come
3: There's a politician, guess what? Politician, which is here, so or ba, no, woman a bambo. Yes, we be you for you.
4: One yes, sika. It's a camu koba shishishi.
3: Unu bambo biya.
4: Unu bambo biya. A wedding, I mean, what is that? Abua koko. I want you to show for.
3: Chow wikike.
4: Yes. And nothing and another pay, maybe a soon sumajuma.
3: And I
4: may.
3: Okay.
4: Oba, me yen shishimu. 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
4: so what you say
3: atia papa
4: yare da obi so yare obi jale
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3: Okay.
4: E wo hefa me wo la pass.
3: Okay.
4: U do la pass pa. Bejina la spamas animu ho.
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4: Ne frɛ number yi.
3: Okay.
4: 024 74 74 96 96 907 907 024 74 74 96 907 907 U do ho na wo frɛ me pa wo se me pa wo chaw me ba wo ha no pay ya mani abre. Eya na wontu.
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1: Hm.
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0: We are sending a hawk or what you
1: coffee.
0: Eh, into one more boy.
1: Mm.
0: Eh, yes, soon some wouldn't you soon swap poor beer? One also cross to ace or yes, soon some. Never hawk or batanos
1: in Sumunipa.
0: Cross for Bompire, my bread.
1: Papa, if I blow. If a Bompire fasting, ah, papa.
0: Jarre, and there will be so. And none of pay, and nay, yo, none of payments,
1: nothing else, okay.
0: Uber do la pass, what began as Palmas anymore for the number.
1: Okay,
0: 7 4 7 4 9 6 9 6 9 0 7 9 0 7 0 2 4 0 2 4 7 4 7 4 9 6 9 0 7 9 0 7 0 2 4 7 4 7 4 9 6 9 0 7 9 0 7 0 2 4 7 4 7 4 9 6 9 0 7 9 0 7 0 2 4 7 4 9 6 9 0 7 0 2 4 7 4 9 6 9 0 7 0 2 4 7 4 9 6 9 0 7 0 2 4 7 4 9 6 9 0 7 0 2 4 7 4 9 6 9 0 7 0 2 4 7 4 9 6 9 0 7 0 2 4 7 4 9 6 9 0 7 0 2 4 7 4 9 6 9 0 7 0 2 4 7 4 9 6 9 0 7 0 2 4 7 4 9 6 9 0 7 0 2 4 7 4 9 6 9 0 7 0 2 4 7 4 9 6 9 0 7 0 2 4 7 4 9 6 9 obi pa wo wachini asofo nyina so
1: what for so many years a woma
0: me no beto nche yesen
1: 7 days
0: na mama 1 2 3 4 5 6 7 hwese me de sa time no ma wa sa days na me de ama no hwese so a na wo ne wukuru nhia mu na mo hwade
1: eh
0: me ma wo ne ma wo di bedwale ye

0: Oh, Bob, one radio program 200 cities. My mom, you know, Charlie.
1: Okay.
0: Check. But someone powers of you want to say, I cover the Holy Ghost. What don't profile one pie? Men cast and pie one yo. And by boy, you have one pie. Now, so person soon some for tea.
2: I said, you didn't swear any, they say, you know.
0: Ni friend, you know. Eh?
1: Mm-hmm.
0: Oko drew her pet.
1: Mm-hmm.
0: And when Jesus Christ thin that here.
1: Mm.
0: And not a funny friend in any. Are you soon swinging among?
1: Okay.
0: Who says you swinging among? What thin that here, not a funny friend in any. And what's the corner call her? What did Fonsu call her? You soon some?
1: Okay.
0: But the call her a pen in the air then. That's it. What's the aim of who are the? Almost an hour, quite man. I woke you. Are you for a separate for so quite man? I want you when you see fast when it's here.
2: A tea.
0: What's the meme? The minim, the enemy, you say, not me, not me, any friend, and
2: a maniati,
0: and a maniati, me, who are the? Oh, by all by my office.
1: Okay.
0: And to near my year, oh, could you know what solid them with the advance here? Eddie, I'm also free and
1: effe,
0: and you know,
1: Unyado,
0: may boa was soliba. Now, oh, could you know, a year, and you must see a year. My child, you quay, quay, you way. Oh, Sandy, you'll be called hospital.
1: Okay.
0: Doctor Manadru was on Numbiano, Panumbian, you mean Numbian, you missed.
1: Okay.
0: Sana Mayo, me and Shimuya, my child, say, Sene, Koso Abrabumu.
1: Okay.
0: When you didn't see any pack compi, walk compi, boomushin. And any pack on shaft soft will be no moonshin,
1: Papa Debbie.
0: Ghana soft for me Pamucho, Debbie, I'm a bammy Pamucho, me Pamucho. 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
0: Ababa will be for fair baby bam in chain. What's the shuffle? Me were 33 years. Me quadra bear man chain ya. Messu then who say, may June saw what I in him.
1: Eh?
0: Messu then who say, me and Casame June saw me who am a June so good panasunina.
1: Well, so that's what you saw the next what or you so good.
0: Again, no fennel.
1: About 33 years.
0: Yes, no fair.
1: Shine
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0: 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One plus 400. As soon in our time for Sasun Omusa Ewo. Alpha Garrick, you know, odorless, and I said Unuma, just say and you onum. Ema wa pomudi ekosro brunibese immune system no etimi ejina na na mosu pa bebre ya obi ewo ni padua ma yini nyina efiri ho ene sama wakoma no ema omoja so esekuloti muamwo low blood pressure ebe regulating ye ama mo atomo nya alpha garlic no na ebe boa pa bebre awurade na kupo onshira Jemadu and Sons Company Limited, Aradi Ushomo.
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0: 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June ya babe June, hallelujah.
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1: 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Hallelujah.
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0: Amen.
1: It is the 6 month you know. I a divine intervention.
0: Yes, Lord.
1: When I mean by intervening,
0: okay.
1: Abrabana waba.
0: Jesus.
1: From January, February, March. Ebesi enero. Hallelujah.
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1: Free nekosi December.
0: Amen.
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1: Hallelujah.
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1: 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Okache na suya fonse. Let us go to the other side. Hallelujah.
0: Amen.
1: 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Efa ha say
0: okay
1: hallelujah
0: amen
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0: amen
1: first half ye wie and the second half no what see let us go to the other side
0: to the other side
1: be a kwa hallelujah
0: amen
1: it was so a free and the air corner
0: Jesus
1: hallelujah
0: bless Lord
1: God be slow
0: amen
1: God be slow
0: amen
1: that was slow
0: Jesus
1: say ya wa
0: yes Lord
1: slow
0: Jesus
1: slow
0: yes Lord
1: who ni moro no
0: Jesus
1: wa wu no
0: yes Lord
1: slow
0: Jesus
1: wa wu ya re wa slow ya re
0: yes Lord
1: wa wu pa juma
0: Jesus.
1: Oba wida bi.
0: Yes, Lord.
1: Wa ni mamu ayate.
0: Yes.
1: Jesus. Hallelujah.
0: Amen.
1: I pray for somebody.
0: Yes, Lord.
1: Whatever you are passing through.
0: Yes, Lord.
1: May God intervene.
0: Amen.
1: In your situation.
0: Amen.
1: Somebody shout right out. Oh, Lord.
0: Oh, Lord.
1: Intervene.
0: Intervene.
1: In my situation.
0: In my situation.
1: I'll be a me firm.
0: I'll be a me firm.
1: Brother Yesu.
0: Brother Yesu.
1: Begin to enter.
0: Begin to enter.
1: Begin to
0: enter. Begin to enter.
1: Begin to
0: enter. Begin to enter. Begin to enter. Amen.
1: Osofo. And temple is one.
2: Luke chapter 1,
1: yes,
2: verse 26 to 38.
1: Yes.
2: In the 6th month of Elizabeth's pregnancy.
1: Hallelujah.
0: Amen.
1: In the 6th month of Elizabeth's pregnancy. Hallelujah.
0: Amen.
1: Osina abusumi atosu ensiano. Hallelujah.
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1: 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Elizabeth wa edai.
2: Onyisaye.
1: 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Hallelujah.
0: Amen.
1: That means the 6th number, the number 6, hallelujah.
0: Amen.
1: The number 6 is a month of pregnancy.
0: Jesus.
1: Hallelujah.
0: Amen.
1: That means from now to December, hallelujah.
0: Amen.
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0: Amen.
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0: Yes, Lord.
1: Eba bewono. Hallelujah.
0: Amen.
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1: Okay, yanko.
2: God sent an angel Gabriel to Nazareth.
1: Osino niyame suma abofu wabi amane ko. Amani ko awoshi hallelujah
0: amen
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0: awoshi
1: so bi awu wono kra wo free so
0: yes lord
1: abade sma angel bi
0: yes
1: hospital wa wo dano
0: yes lord
1: abade

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0: 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Eko krobi afra ho sey.
2: Nazareth.
0: Nazareth.
2: Okay. A town in Galilee.
0: E krobi awo Galilee.
2: To a virgin pleased to marry to a man named Joseph.
0: Ose lo suma we na me suma sa abofuo de call Nazareth. E kro sa Nazareth kro no Hallelujah.
1: Amen.
0: Ababa wo bia. Obi ahu na sie so obeware friend Mary.
2: A descendant of David.
0: Go.
2: The virgin name was Mary.
0: Was sitting as a baba with their friend Mary.
2: The angel went to her and said,
0: Above one who called in general, catch her and say,
2: Greetings you.
0: What Chiano, hallelujah.
1: Amen.
0: Amen.
1: Amen.
0: I say greetings. Amen.
1: Amen.
0: You want Chiano, you want Chiano. Hallelujah.
1: Amen.
0: Messiah, you want Chiano,
1: you want Chiano.
0: Obi bet Chiano. Nay, I did not tow any, but a bit to what?
1: Amen.
0: Obi Baba Chiao. Nanka, your friend say, and your how and your man, you be and I tow. Hallelujah.
1: Amen.
0: I just say, Yenny, I can say, yes, sister, we are. Last week, you know, last week, you know, friend said, Kingsby ran about to it. A bit to our sister, if you are Yamin Shouting, what?
2: Amen.
0: Yamin Shouting, and we used to demo. Amen.
1: Amen.
0: A bit to her. I send the demon Yamagina. Yamin on Sunday. Hallelujah.
1: Amen.
0: Amen.
1: Amen.
0: And to us say, greetings. Yachiao. Hallelujah.
1: Amen.
0: I see people congratulating you.
1: Amen.
0: Who said Nipa Bichiao?
1: Yes, sir.

0: Hallelujah.
1: Amen.
0: Marry Tia na. Obo fo ni tia no no na ye enigi en tia
1: Jesus
0: hallelujah
1: amen
0: na ye ahoton tia
1: yes lord
0: na ye dance di en tia
1: yes lord
0: na de ba da wo na de di kru da wo na mom na ye en tia wo de enigi esronko e ba ba ba asasi so
1: Jesus
0: hallelujah
1: amen
0: ye ba ba tia wo me se ni pa ba ba tia
1: wo amen
0: so wa ya de
1: amen
0: so wo da no wo wie
1: yes lord
0: wo promotion ye de e ma wo no
1: Jesus
0: ni pa ba fra wa tia
1: wo
0: e wo visa
1: yes lord
0: e na de ya bia bia
2: You who are highly favored.
0: Hallelujah.
1: Amen.
0: Amen.
1: Amen.
0: You who are highly favored. Favor. But who the other day ever high? Hallelujah.
1: Amen.
0: Oh, hallelujah.
1: Amen.
0: Because Oyankopo oyedamia also emurade nyina so hallelujah
1: amen
0: that is why you to say Jehovah you are the most high God
1: amen
0: our God is the most high God
1: yes lord
0: hallelujah
1: amen
0: asasin so obi eno obeto no hallelujah
1: amen
0: into obo for the catcher mary say you who are highly favored,
1: yes,
0: you are yadum wabroswa. Hallelujah.
1: Amen.
0: Amen.
1: Amen. Amen.
0: Amen. To us,
2: the Lord is with you.
0: The Lord is with you. Hallelujah.
1: Amen. Amen.
0: Let me tell somebody, no matter what you are passing through, hallelujah.
1: Amen.
0: The God of Emmanuel, the Emmanuel God is with you.
1: Amen.
0: Hallelujah.
1: Amen.
0: He said, the Lord is with you. What for the catch a medicine? When
1: I make out,
0: Miss Rodam Yaday, Miss Sam come to be so.
1: Jesus,
0: I'm not something can to be said.
1: Jesus,
0: what can what
1: is Lord?
0: What's what was Samuel?
1: Yes,
0: what's what was
1: yes,
0: Lord? What's what was to my
1: Jesus?
0: What's what now? What the enemy?
1: What's
0: what about two quarters?
1: What's
0: what about what?
1: Amen.
0: Hallelujah.
1: Amen.
0: Hallelujah.
1: Amen. Amen.
0: Amen.
1: Amen. Amen.
0: And the baby who tear me.
1: Yes, Lord.
0: I'm praying in Asia.
1: Jesus.
0: I will pass risk.
1: Jesus.
0: She do dance.
1: Yes.
0: Yanni Kago Bada Sendum. I saw the Cassian Babasso. 8 a.m. Pepe. No, Sumana Assassin. 12:30 near the Sumana Baby. But what did that and out of play? Or how near Maria be a dowser? Brandy Nayan come up. That Radibaya make. Remember Nipasway in the past.
1: Yes, Lord.
0: A candy pan watum.
1: Hallelujah. Amen.
0: Amen.
2: Mary was greatly troubled.
0: Hallelujah.
1: Amen.
0: Now, Mary thing, Chiano, had a problem, but I said, and Chia would be every day. Hallelujah.
1: Amen.
0: Obuha, Obuha, ya promo to the Sunonim. Hallelujah.
1: Amen.
0: Miss Obuha, ya promo to Sunonim. It's in Kofobe Hunu. No master teacher, and then they cost me. At the end of the course, at the end of the course, Saturday, I mean, you will be.
1: Amen.
0: Hallelujah.
1: Amen.
0: And come in, be a man.
1: Yes, Lord.
0: I got some brother with him.
1: Yes.
0: But when you

0: Yahweh.
1: Amen.
0: Hallelujah.
1: Amen.
0: Let me catch him, sir.
1: Yes, Lord.
0: This month.
1: Jesus.
0: This month.
1: Yes, Lord.
0: Also, a best rank of
1: war. Amen.
0: Also, a best rank of
1: war. Amen.
0: Amen. Hallelujah.
1: Amen.
0: Because yes, where that was
1: you. Yes, where that was you.
0: Amen.
1: Amen.
0: Okay, so for to us.
2: The angel of the Lord said to her,
0: Wasu no, na me bop wane ka se.
2: Do not be afraid.
0: Do not be afraid. Hallelujah.
1: Amen.
0: Odamia sema be kache etie fono. Hallelujah.
1: Amen.
0: Even though you are passing through a certain days, do not be afraid.
1: Do not be afraid.
0: Hallelujah.
1: Amen.
0: O fan yema bim, but me kache ose mensuro.
2: Mensuro.
0: Odamia sema se mensuro. Ose mare mensuro. Hallelujah.
2: Amen.
0: Mensuro. Every say. Me di asem papa de nam. Hallelujah.
1: Amen.
0: Oso wa di asem papa de te.
1: Amen.
0: Oso futu asu diye
2: papa. You have found favor with God.
0: Hallelujah.
1: Amen.
0: You have found favor with God. Hallelujah.
1: Amen.
0: Not what meant.
1: No.
0: Hallelujah.
2: Amen.
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1: Amen.
0: I pray for favor.
1: Jesus.
0: For you.
1: Yes, Lord.
0: And your family.
1: Yes, Lord.
0: Vampire ma.
1: Jesus.
0: And that day.
1: Yes, Lord.
0: I will busumi mu.
1: Jesus.
0: Jesus.
1: Amen.
0: Obiamra, now Radina Coupon, and Namri Tomeso, and then who are this Obisha, hallelujah.
1: Amen.
0: Oh, their Faka, the Messua La Paz, La Las Babas anymore, hallelujah.
1: Amen.
0: Don't bother to be their friend,
1: 0243-377-428-428.
0: And now pray to Mirikana with your bra, hallelujah.
1: Amen.
0: Oba, and Radim Baya Rate, Obama, the Masua, and the Mahalaya.
1: Amen.
0: Baba, who the difference between Udipani and Rade, and Radi Tomeso, hallelujah.
1: Amen.
0: Na obi to no bi ada yebde pa o se na me ne obeka se
1: yeah.

0: greater than any man. When I'm so chained in Pabia,
1: yes, Lord.
0: Miss Wendam Wayne,
1: also chained
0: in Pabia. Hallelujah.
1: Amen.
0: At the as if what's as you so,
2: Jesus.
0: Would Timmy find them into Tuni Pabia? And I would Timmy find them into Tuahinia Bia. Hallelujah.
1: Amen.
0: Now, why, yeah, yeah, yeah, yeah, yeah, yeah, yeah, yeah, yeah, yeah, yeah, yeah, yeah,
1: yeah,
0: yeah, yeah, yeah, yeah, yeah, yeah, yeah, yeah, yeah, yeah, yeah, yeah, yeah,
1: yeah,
0: yeah, yeah, yeah, yeah, yeah, yeah, yeah, How are you? How are you? Hallelujah.
1: Amen.
0: The Bissono, I did be a Namedia saying the Pansabiasono. The Bia at the war. Ubebuhuate. Hallelujah.
1: Amen.
0: Ubebuhuate. So for the media, Mebuhuate.
1: Yes.
0: We are president, we are minister, we are doctor. Ubebuate. Hallelujah.
1: Amen.
0: It is 6 months away. Hallelujah.
1: Amen.
0: It's God's divine visitation. Hallelujah.
1: Amen.
0: This is the month of visitation.
1: Yes, Lord.
0: Will be Timu Makasi.
1: Yes, Lord.
0: Will be Timu Sun.
1: Jesus.
0: Will be Timu Kropos.
1: Yes,
0: Lord. Will be Timu Swadu. Will be Timu La Paz.
1: Will
0: be Timu Santa Maria. Will be
1: Timu
0: Adansu.
1: Yes, Lord.
0: This man angels.
1: Yes, Lord.
0: And the Mahoba.
1: Amen.
0: And the Katemis angels.
1: Yes, Lord.
0: And the
1: Hospitals. Amen.
0: And the Abu Rahospitals.
1: Amen.
0: The Abu Abu Yadi.
1: Jesus. The Abu Yes, Lord.
0: And that's the Abu.
1: Yes, Lord.
0: I will teach you.
1: Amen.
2: You will conceive and give birth to a son.
0: You will conceive. Hallelujah.
1: Amen. Amen.
0: Hallelujah.
2: Amen.
0: Whatever you conceive will determine what you will deliver.
1: Okay.
0: Hallelujah.
1: Amen.
0: The one you say, I know the bachelor, the bathroom, Baba. Hallelujah.
1: Amen.
0: It is about the Bible said they will need some bonino do a good bonino, bonina de Bocuno, when you say bonnet, hallelujah,
1: amen,
0: hallelujah,
1: amen.
0: What's in the Uber Nissan? Hallelujah,
1: amen.
0: The Bob Pie,
2: Jesus,
0: obedience wedding,
1: amen, amen.
0: Miss Obedience, say I want you,
1: yes,
0: sir,
1: amen.
0: Obedience, say the factory,
1: yes,
0: sir,
1: amen.
0: And the Papa be a when you say,
1: amen,
0: yes, hallelujah,
1: amen,
0: hallelujah,
1: amen.
0: Me catch him say, Obelis will be as example. I want Abusian.
1: Amen.
0: Abusian is so poor.
1: Yes,
0: but I would even make you or be make you say we are rich.
1: Jesus.
0: May God make you a rich person.
1: Amen.
0: They say, Rad, under what the floor.
1: Amen.
0: They say, Rad, under what the floor.
1: Amen.
0: And I don't pay. I'd rather send me more pay. And for more or more or more. Omo galaji singina
2: Jesus
0: uti galajo yentodie
2: Jesus
0: uti galajo yentohwe
2: Jesus
0: yentohwe
2: Jesus
0: galajo mu kwatra ho a and what say car no and kola na paper car no
2: Jehovah
0: ama huru car no yentohwe bomade na bra bomade na tu anamo bomade na fle
1: yes Lord
0: ye mo paya ma
1: Jesus
0: ye nu asamba ye jumo
1: amen
0: amen what for ma huru fi say bible say ye no honam ni moja dai dai hallelujah
1: amen
0: one among we are supposed to wait for a qua.
2: What's
0: off for your day?
2: What's
0: your idea? What's your month? Some more soft for your idea. I'm sure I will use the
1: man.
0: What's off to us, ma'am?
2: You have to call him Jesus.
0: You will conceive. Hallelujah.
1: Amen.
0: And you will call him Jesus.
1: Yes,
0: hallelujah.
1: Amen.
0: Somebody shout Jesus 3 times.
1: Jesus.
0: What?
1: Jesus.
0: Who?
1: Jesus.
0: 3.
1: Jesus.
0: Hallelujah.
1: Amen.
0: You will call him Uber Freno. Hallelujah.
1: Amen.
0: Oh, I knew I knew you could pull on a friend. What's it more? More mutiate as if was as
1: Jesus. Yes, Lord.
0: You will call that man
2: name
0: Jesus.
2: Jesus.
0: Nidino. Hallelujah.
1: Amen.
0: Hallelujah.
1: Amen.
0: Nidini a day.
1: Jesus.
0: Nidini Jesus.
1: Nidini Jesus.
0: Oh,
1: Nidia.

0: Hamilton or see ni dino weba friend Jesus on you to say a din awa was be a din a yede
1: e win chemuta
0: e din yede
1: e chemuta
0: on say di be braba as as so
1: yes e chem
0: hallelujah
1: yes.
0: amen hallelujah
1: amen
0: e din aba as as so chem a friend say buzi a diaba and
1: a chem
0: a man point for ni a him for akasia a soft akasia soft akasia mu akomo o mu nyina diaba
1: chem
0: hallelujah
1: amen
0: but was it said di way
1: and chem da
0: and you know baby amaka chem say bible said the word of God it's new every morning. Hallelujah.
1: Amen.
0: And no graphic by someone, no graphic by.
1: Yes.
0: Hallelujah.
1: Amen.
0: And I have a baby, my.
1: Yaba.
0: Babo, and I had a full frabba.
1: Baby.
0: I tried the full frabba.
1: Baby.
0: That means in Yamia Semino. Yes, Udino. In Chamuta.
1: Baby.
0: Hallelujah.
1: Amen.
0: Yes, Udino. In Fedita.
1: Yes,
0: Matter the Nipper be by
1: Jesus.
0: Matter the Nipper be by
1: Jesus.
0: Yes, we.
1: Yes,
0: we. And now so.
1: Amen.
0: Messiah, yet.
1: It's a
0: nice. And now so.

0: wote o se ni dino we be fra ni jesus on you didn't say e di awon was bia said in eye dey
1: e win chemuta
0: e di ni ye dey
1: e chemuta
0: o se di bebra ba sa so
1: e chem
0: hallelujah
1: amen
0: hallelujah
1: amen
0: e di aba sa so chem I have friend say, "Buzi a diaba." And I
1: came.
0: A man pointing for me a him for a kasiya. A soft work kasiya. Soft work kasiya mu akomo. Omunyina diaba
1: chem.
0: Hallelujah.
1: Amen.
0: But was it said diwey?
1: And chemuda.
0: And then the Bible catch up say, "Bible said the word of God." It's new every morning. Hallelujah.
1: Amen.
0: I'm not graphic by someone. I'm not graphic by.
1: Yes.
0: Hallelujah.
1: Amen.
0: And I have been a bit my.
1: Yeah.
0: Babo, I know you're the full flabber.
1: Baby.
0: I know you're the full flabber.
1: Baby.
0: That means in Yamia Seminole. Yeah. Yes, you know. In Chamuda.
1: Baby.
0: Hallelujah.
1: Amen.
0: Yes, you know. In Fedita.
1: Yes.
0: No matter the nipper be by
1: Jesus.
0: No matter the nipper be by
1: Jesus.
0: Say, D. Yes, we.
1: Yes, we.
0: It's an announcer.
1: Amen.
0: Messiah, yeah.
1: It's
0: an announcer.
1: Ah.
0: Found the other found
1: Jesus.
0: What's your now, Babu? That's how the other one. Nidin, we have a friend say,
1: Jesus,
0: hallelujah.
1: Amen.
0: Nidin, we have a friend with Jesus, hallelujah.
1: Amen.
0: The Bible said, when you mention the name of Jesus, hallelujah.
1: Amen.
0: Every knee shall what?
1: Bow.
0: What's in the side when I'm bow? Or syrup. And yes, I say so. Go to drink in our day.
1: I'm a
0: kutu. Not touch the mind, that's what I say.
1: I'll be back.
0: I tell you, Baba Bumpa.
1: Jesus.
0: Hallelujah.
1: Amen.
0: Hallelujah.
1: Amen.
0: Big United say, Everlasting Joy Ministry International. As of any year, can say. Hallelujah.
1: Amen.
0: When you could point a yard, tomorrow prayer. 8 a.m. Pepepe. Baby, I would say a piano. Hallelujah.
1: Amen.
0: Baby, I would say a piano. To an amobra near an anopay. Yang na yen yes yan yamopay. Yawa la pass, race call, de do dancing. Baby, I'm in a car, when the baba, when a fa, so free, your friend say, da bala neba, ufri vota side, ufri western side, ufri asanti side. Baby, I'm free, uber piano. When the bra la pass, race course, bra la pass, Las Palmas anymore, Las Palmas anymore. A hawk. Udru Wabon say a pile race course, catch a meeting and as a driver say, Ubesu de do dancing. De do dancing and go through a last stop. And go go through a last stop. See what they do dancing. Who should they do dancing? Pray. Bumwan see any cargo bar and a boho. Honda a sorry cassian echo swano pay. Ye bomb pag, ye tradi, so I see a Kenya miasm, a dee ye juma, anano pay. Or how near man ye be a douso, Bomade Nebra. Ne free ne echo cosi, ne say a free general for one match, embassy Juno, and that's a near my one Hunusua. Me bomb pie mouse, a free ne echo can December, and Radiba Mohusu. Hallelujah.
1: Amen.
0: Once a game will be on the second half. No, I said, no, Ghana for what we know, and now Ghana, and now Mobo Bon. Ushaya, first half will go so. Hallelujah.
1: Amen.
0: Second half will be any other. Hallelujah. It is second half when I will bravo. Yeah, I feel your perm. Messiah, I feel the idea.
1: Your perm,
0: your perm. And to what did Salbamu and your
1: break?
0: Yes, sir. Ah. Hallelujah.
1: Amen.
0: No we in here. Hallelujah.
1: Amen.
0: And that is what Bessan call for.
1: Amen.
0: I want a free and Eddie Queen.
1: Amen.
0: Bessan the back.
1: Amen.
0: I want Jesus.
1: Amen.
0: Amen.
1: Amen.
0: What's up for you to tell me?
2: He will be great.
0: What's it number one? He will be what?
1: Great.
0: That means this month, from now to December, it's a month of greatness.
1: Amen.
0: Amen. May God make you great.
1: Amen.
0: No matter what you are passing
1: through.
0: May God make you great.
1: Amen.
0: Hallelujah.
1: Amen.
0: Amen. Men kakasi yesa wo fuya kasi o. Ene wudi na mawo yakasi o. What you produce? The awode ma.
1: Jesus.
0: Hallelujah.
1: Amen.
0: The awode ma. The obeti ma awofa.
1: Yes.
0: Hallelujah.
1: Amen.
0: Amen.
1: Amen.
0: So you bakasi. Na wo abodu se afu gu oni na na mawo ni bakasi. Hallelujah.
1: Amen.
0: Ubi na abodu se afu gu na no pa ye busa intensity. Se on famra na nkura mfa go school. O nabi. Hallelujah.
1: Amen.
0: So wo wo se me yebe ma. Wo yebe ma. Hallelujah.
1: Amen.
0: Hallelujah.
1: Amen.
0: Messiah, we are on your dick,
1: Amen.
0: Be our mamma, no papa, the man.
1: Yes, yes.
0: I'm not the man for some brass.
1: Amen.
0: I'm not the man for some brass.
1: Amen.
0: What's the same, Jesus?
1: Jesus.
0: His name will be.

0: great.
1: Will be great.
0: Ni di ba ya kasi.
1: Yes, Lord.
0: Hallelujah.
1: Amen.
0: Ni di na ba day.
1: Amen. Kasi.
0: Kasi ni tente no.
1: Dabi.
0: Anasa ni tete o.
1: Dabi.
0: Wasi ni di na ba day.
1: Amen. Kasi.
0: Kasi. Abani wanya ukasi watu.
1: Amen.
0: Juma semu wanya ukasi.
1: Amen.
0: Si kasi mu wanya ukasi.
1: Amen.
0: Akwantu semu wanya ukasi.
1: Amen.
0: Wa watu kwa
1: Jesus.
0: Ah. Edi ma bi kuli.
1: Yes, Lord.
0: Oshan one.
1: Amen.
0: Enche baba bompai. Now the hearing in other side. I don't pray. Bra, nyenya ye mum ye mo pai. Hallelujah.
1: Amen.
0: And teju. Hallelujah.
1: Amen.
0: So for that say.
1: Teju.
0: But what din the brand? Na ba keka ne amasi ani. Na urade otiase. And the sent chene da so ye dey. E ye juma. Hallelujah.
1: Amen.
0: Hallelujah.
1: Amen.
0: Unsa your friend say sister no na me ka say. E ja ton na yin no. Hallelujah.
1: Amen.
0: Last week tower night on. Ni e bomb pai na me ka che ko me say. Ye bomb pai for miracles. Hallelujah.
1: Amen.
0: Yen sent chene ni. Jesus. Hallelujah.
1: Amen.
0: I'll send a David now. Hallelujah.
1: Amen.
0: Amen.
1: Amen.
0: So what Danny Demo and then Yami catches one sorry. Won't corner Jimmy. Or corner Jimmy any 10 minutes. And your friend back say, if you on a day, a ship or so, Nanko Daya, Missing Quade,
1: Quadaya,
0: Quadaya. Hallelujah.
1: Amen.
0: Quadaya, Quabashi. Hallelujah.
1: Amen.
0: Will be our quota main channel.
1: Hey,
0: I ran our bank book as here. What did you hear?
1: The
0: torso. Hallelujah.
1: Amen.
0: No matter the Ohio piano, the crown in the Padria Tiasa, and here.
1: Yes.
0: Hallelujah.
1: Amen.
0: I see that was
1: yes. Yes. Yes.
0: True, baby, David, you call quiet bonnet. Now, when you mother brain, now what's on quiet day? What did Triaca? Psalm 51. Hallelujah.
1: Amen.
0: When you mother brain, what's on Triaca? Now, David, catch a radi, now, who was a radi? Was it do not take away your Holy Ghost from me? Was it a new? Hallelujah.
1: Amen.
0: Cause for you who conquered the free this one, David Robert Mopo, Natafu Bedding,
1: a big yellow,
0: the bonfire. I did be a bad to walk,
1: Jesus.
0: Yeah, Bama, what I'm going down.
1: Yes,
0: I'm only free. So,
1: amen.
0: I did be a bad to walk,
1: Jesus.
0: Yeah, the puppy so many now.
1: Yes,
0: the puppy ever was,
1: Jesus.
0: Yes,
1: I'm
0: an only free.
1: So, amen.
0: I'm running man, the overselling,
1: Jesus.
0: I did overselling,
1: yes, Lord.
0: And Brava Brabo,
1: amen.
0: Ama won sre.
1: Yes, Lord.
0: Ama wa bravo.
1: Amen.
0: Hallelujah.
1: Amen.
0: But some can say some radio with them. It is the month of June. It's a month of divine visitation. July so come. Hallelujah.
1: Amen.
0: August so come. September come. October come. Ningina. A free na di kono. Because I a second half. I the other side. We are covered before from.
1: Yes.
0: We are chim. It's a radio obedience center.
1: Amen.
0: Hallelujah.
1: Amen.
0: Amen.
1: Amen.
0: Radio Israel.
1: Amen.
0: What's up for your bomb pie? Amen.
1: Amen.
0: To asuka krebi man.
2: And we be called. The son of the Most High.
0: He will be called the son of the Most High.
2: And the Lord will give him the throne of his father David.
0: Hallelujah.
1: Amen. Amen.
0: That means that this man, God is going to give us
2: a throne.
0: A throne. A certain throne.
1: Jesus.
0: What you could never be by
1: mine.
0: Amen. I'm glad for being tenant.

Baba baba baba baba baba baba baba baba baba baba baba baba baba baba baba baba baba baba baba baba baba baba baba baba baba baba baba baba baba baba baba baba baba baba baba baba baba baba baba baba baba baba baba baba baba baba baba baba baba baba baba baba baba baba baba baba baba baba baba baba baba baba baba baba baba baba baba baba baba baba baba baba baba baba baba baba baba baba baba baba baba baba baba baba baba baba baba baba baba baba baba baba baba baba baba baba baba baba baba baba baba baba baba baba baba baba baba baba baba baba baba baba baba baba baba baba baba baba baba baba 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baba baba baba baba baba baba baba baba baba baba baba baba baba baba baba baba baba baba baba baba baba baba baba baba baba baba baba baba ba

Jesus. And the prayer, the prayer, the prayer, the prayer, the prayer, the prayer, the prayer, the prayer, the prayer, the prayer, the prayer, the prayer, the prayer, the prayer, the prayer, the prayer, the prayer, the prayer, the prayer, the prayer, the prayer, the prayer, the prayer, the prayer, the prayer, the prayer, the prayer, the prayer, the prayer, the prayer, the prayer, the prayer, the prayer, the prayer, the prayer, the prayer, the prayer, the prayer, the prayer, the prayer, the prayer, the prayer, the prayer, the prayer, the prayer, the prayer, the prayer, the prayer, the prayer, the prayer, the prayer, the prayer, the prayer, the prayer, the prayer, the prayer, the prayer, the prayer, the prayer, the prayer, the prayer, the prayer, the prayer, the prayer, the prayer, the prayer, the prayer, the prayer, the prayer, the prayer, the prayer, the prayer, the prayer, the prayer, the pr

0: Jesus Christ.
1: The above for and the Casa America, Sibosi, we bed and now Ben. 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
0: your man.
1: There were prophecies that didn't the public be so. My movies as a bed and a hide.
0: Abem,
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0: be ba oso
1: enti ti without the Holy Spirit no e be dey say prophecy ya kan because wo fo na kan say ma e ye de anani age wo ho but ni na wo bi say be ye de na he de
0: abem
1: enti ma mi bi say say kom say ya she wo na be de na abem ehro and is your deal now or no?
0: Yes.
1: A bad day and hide Abem. So bet me a bema unless the Holy Spirit Eba without the Holy Spirit in the woman in Naya die so. Kaameka siya pa
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0: Jesus
1: e me anope e me
0: anope
1: be ya no
0: be
1: ya bom pa ye
0: ne
1: de ya
0: e de

I am ready. I am ready. I am ready. I am ready. I am ready. I am ready. I am ready. I am ready. I am ready. I am ready. I am ready. I am ready. I am ready. I am ready. I am ready. I am ready. I am ready. I am ready. I am ready. I am ready. I am ready. I am ready. I am ready. I am ready. I am ready. I am ready. I am ready. I am ready. I am ready. I am ready. I am ready. I am ready. I am ready. I am ready. I am ready. I am ready. I am ready. I am ready. I am ready. I am ready. I am ready. I am ready. I am ready. I am ready. I am ready. I am ready. I am ready. I am ready. I am ready. I am ready. I am ready. I am ready. I am ready. I am ready. I am ready. I am ready. I am ready. I am ready. I am ready. I am ready. I am ready. I am ready. I am ready. I am ready. I am ready. I am ready. I am ready. I am ready. I am ready. I am ready. I am ready. I am ready. I am ready. I am ready. I am ready. I am

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1: Amen.
0: Awurade sanction ni in the watch.
1: Amen.
0: And we Jesus dey
1: mo. Amen. Amen.
0: Listen, when God visits you, when God visits you, every closed doors is open.
1: Amen.
0: Hallelujah.
1: Amen.
0: So na me be shrow a pulu bi e mu atoto.
2: Ebiebie.
1: Amen.
0: Hallelujah.
1: Amen.
0: When God visits you, breakthroughs take place. Hallelujah.
1: Amen.
0: Uname obesrawa. Tese obiebie kwanto baabi e kwani. 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Uname besrawa.
2: Jesus.
0: Long time yoke are broken. 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
0: 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But yadi meni pa ahoto. 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
0: 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Me da safwa ye from Everlasting Joy Ministry. Ya wan La Paz race called Jeju Dancing. La Paz race called Jeju Dancing. But be a wobi anano pay for car now the bra La Paz. La Palma said more and your fire car no. We better say a brand risk catch a meeting in another driver. Catch us over so Jeju Dancing. 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Hallelujah.
2: Amen.
0: 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So one kasa kuta private car na uba. U de far risk called bra risk cause. Catch him so we Jeju Dancing. Jeju Jansu, omeno beba ho. Hallelujah.
2: Amen.
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2: Amen.
0: And I don't pray as someone else has 8 a.m. Do me a new funny idea, summoner baby yet. Then Radina Coupo or Besson one with them. 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
0: Baba and no pahoswa. 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Sunday bia a summoned a cassia, Ubetima Abba. And this is our 7:30 a.m. Not a summoner sas here. Womadi said Ubeba. And I will go Ama Samaswa. Ye were Ohima dancing. Ohima dancing. 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My name be Adalso. 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
2: Amen.
0: A software middle mu di jumain Pastor Charles Osu Junior or Hase Awesudimu. Pastor Charles Wase Sasuna Minister David Odo Isuaha Radina Kupon Uchano.
2: Amen.
0: Amen.
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0: Reverend Francis, Reverend Francis, so Ewahase, Reverend Francis Enim, Ohase, also Ewaha, Radu Uchan Pan Wantin Animal.
2: Amen.
0: And they are software Kawa Wantima Ama, Pastor Thomas Frimpong. Also, Auntie Ama, Radu Uchano.
2: Amen.
0: Be a Reverend Makarabwa, do be a son Radu Auntie Animal.
2: Amen.
0: Yes, sorry, penny for me. Yes, sorry, my girl. A Radu Uchamu, Auntie Animal.
2: Amen.
0: Yet, tearful, you are Radu Uchamu, Auntie Animal.
2: Amen.
0: They yet tears up from, yet tears up from BS and Nano Pay. Yigna, Yinsia, they are more empire. Now, Radi and Amni to me, and then I want this so obey Shayo. And with Jesus, Amen.
2: Amen.
0: Sasu, you are the PSC, Cassia Pah, Ede ma happy FM 98.9. Happy yede ma omo pa bebre. 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Na radin amni 2 minutes, so a bitch try a wee sudden. Maybe I see the PSA can see a part, Emma, my spiritual father, Reverend Prophet Augustine Kobe, or Daylight Worship Center, or Adenta Barrier, a Radisha Papa, Prophet Joseph Amankwa, baby, I will be a sonor, Tessie, Tessie, a Radin Uncle Pong, a Radin Unshaw Pabre, Radin Tin animal, no Amani Subia, and we used to Amen.
2: Amen.
0: So for the Uncle Padma, that's week, the Abba Nectum, hallelujah. Sunday, here, baby. Yes, of my birthday. Hallelujah.
2: Amen.
0: Amen.
2: Amen.
0: Amen. Amen. Amen. Amen.
2: Amen. Sweet mother, sweet mother.
0: Sweet mother, baby, will be
2: an amen.
0: Amen. Amen. Amen. Amen. Radina coupon on tin and impabi.
2: Sweet mother,
0: Radina coupon, Ochrano.
2: Yeah.
0: Oh, Abuami power, Abuami power, my son for him.
2: Oh,
0: hallelujah.
2: Oh,
0: Abuami power,
2: sweet mother, sweet mother,
0: sweet mother,
2: sweet mother.
0: Yeah, will be a Radi Ochrano.
2: Oh,
0: on tuning quantum.
2: Amen.
0: Your man, happy birthday, Cassiapa. Sunday, we have 7 June.
2: Hey,
0: now your friends say, now coupon, you feel back once I come.
2: Wow.
0: Tuning quantum.
2: Ah,
0: of course, Rupa. Ah, Radina coupon. And near Sophonia and Sorima and the Ghana
2: for the Sena.
0: Why, dear?
2: You were saying,
0: yes, of Mamma, now taking software, you. On my software, Juman Timia Day, a cost of what it. And Timmy Bompire, Mamma, near Sophobia, Nayere Hano, Radimuan, so soften us now, how you
2: are,
0: Musu Jai,
2: to
0: send your Bayer, or Jumano Hobeto, tis of Mamma, ya will show.
2: You will show
0: happy birthday. Yeah, and that day in Israel.
2: Amen.
0: And then we quay, and then the part and for more, my God.
2: Amen.
0: You bomb pie, oh, yes, demo.
2: Jesus.
0: A peja, a radina coupon. Welcome, we are a cowboy sounds, a radia. Radicasamo, my Ghana.
2: Amen.
0: To Tianamo see.
2: Amen.
0: My name is Nanay.
2: Amen.
0: The Ghana didn't Sasumbia. A radima enyi.
2: Amen.
0: The radima enyi.
2: Amen.
0: The Adene Cocotone.
2: Jesus.
0: Yeah, Radi, as someone who say, a Radicasaman.
2: Amen.
0: You're that prison. You hear lawyer. A Radibuano.
2: Amen.
0: You're Diary Passo.
2: Hey.
0: A Radisadiaria.
2: Amen.
0: The end of the Ocopa Juma. Oqua interview be. The Oqua Embezibi. A Radicasa.
2: Amen.
0: The Nawatimu Obawari.
2: Jesus.
0: Yeah, you have been to talk.
2: Yeah,
0: I'm ready, Kasa.
2: Amen.
0: I'm ready now. Coupon. Then this year be a free book.
2: Wow.
0: I'm ready now. Coupon. Change the word.
2: Amen.
0: I'm ready now. Coupon. We should not want them.
2: Jesus.
0: And they'll make that here.
2: Amen.
0: And we are to demo. Midi Eddie or Safu Douglas, Douglas Fosu, Mida Safua, a friend of Alasting Joint Ministry. I'm running a couple of Osobia, no tenor Nimobia. Number of them afraid 0243
2: 0243
0: DJ Willie, a Radi Ushra. Amen.
2: Amen.

0: 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Your friend, my name is Sumfu Benopokwe Champo from Adona Revival Church. And I'm DJ Wooly Jr. at the Woo Studios. The Bia said, the American said, at the Pebby Chinwa, and your war, and your grade. And it's for a kuma munyina, wadri munyina, uhumu munyina, na da evuradia se, isande se nyubia ne nyane sa anopeyi. 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
0: So what do a woman yamen at the same? 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
0: 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If my people who are called by my name will humble themselves and they shall pray and turn from their wicked ways, then I, God, I will turn and I will heal their land. Yes, Ugusweti, happy Anopabusu, Ewo, happy 98.9 FM. 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
0: 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We are praying for the police service. We are praying for the Ghana Immigration Service. We are praying for National Fire Service. Ewurade bua Ghana. Yehowa bua Ghana. Ye bompa ye pija Ghana Education Service eba wani mo. Ewurade nanka Ghana Education Service ensanye te sɛde ene atibie mo. Ye won mo ande de mbra bia ba. 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

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Hey, you know what? Charles Kwajo Fosuna, what you name? Me Pacho, Yasu Fama, me na me ma commercial information. Enchebia, World Cup 2026, Ebaso, a month for your world. Investors, ABD, cash. A month for Berry Cash. Pacho, I love bet, Abba. Aha. When our predictions, no more for some way smart, I'm gonna catch you out. Now you're a ILO bet. ILO bet. ILO bet. I'm gonna promo Kesia pa. Eba be gua kwemu a mamfo eba be wini cash. The Samsung ma giveaway 6 brand new iPhone 17. Ebi ana o dream say onso onse be ka iPhone 17. ILO bet be an possible any amount. Within this World Cup season, I hear women. Because we beat me every day. Brand 17. From the group stages to the final match in the World Cup season, I'm out for my sister, iPhone 17, their call. Thank you to see ILO bet. Me pacho, send a baby, I'll be registered on my trail. For www.ilobet.com. Now, if you download the app on our Play Store. And I say App Store honor. Nafe, where place it? Where our bets? Bet one guys, we are there. Any predictions? We are there. We are minimum. World Cup matches, I be bashing on. Where place your bet? And when they be more standing chance, I be winning. Yeah, iPhone 17, yeah. I love bet the abe. Don't forget, the more you play, the higher your chances of winning. Big! MRF, persons under 18 years are not allowed. Bet responsibly. And don't forget, terms and conditions apply. Anyway, I love bet. I love bet. I love bet. I kind of think three times. Bringing winning into reality. You play smart and win big this World Cup. Mepacho. Good news na media mauno. Investors no. Panthers no. Abin. I love bet. Bemo where we need. Asamsu enya iPhone 17. Emo de. Me ma phone numbers. Na watch me afraid. I love bet for now. Hope more inquiries regarding the special promotion. Once we meet me I de. I explain things the amount. I'm a number near 0245. 066-607-0245-066-607 and I say 0241-994-380 0241-994-380 I love it. Bringing winning into reality. Need to play smart and win big this World Cup.

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What you back for tobacco? Departure, you can call them on 0244-593-276. 0244-593-276. And I'll bet you have a visitor's net sales office via Eben Wall. And I'll bet you have a 6th floor, Rich Tower, Accra, for further inquiries regarding this particular sales of apartments at Snitch Edia Bay. Hey, you come up, you want. Now, you have dream apartments at a very affordable level. In the meantime, Eclipse Collateral Management, I mean, can't share business owners, so you need to think funding before project. And also, if you are a property owner, you need to think safety and earn decent income. The answer will property documents and Eclipse Collateral Management for office. I'm a young share and I want to earn a decent income out of your property documents. Yes. Decent income from your property document. Oh, your property owner, what to ask? Sick as your part to all. Don't start. I register assassin in your name. Bibia a genuine. If I show documents and picking up a bra, Eclipse Collateral Management. And advisory services. Or say think funding before you start that project. Linking up with Eclipse Collateral. No, remember when you're funding. No, I watch me start your project will land in our tunnel. So get your documents together and head to the office of Eclipse Collateral Management. I'm our dental barrier. Medi Moses Hospital in Chihuahua. I'll say think safety and earn decent income. And for business owners, we say think funding before project. You can call us on this particular number. 0543-832-466. 0543-832-466. Eclipse Collateral Management. Think safety and earn decent income. You need to think funding before that project. 98.9 or don't money pay your phone so Charles could you for soon as here and you know when I want plants so more pay and crop for my treaty woman so in a very large quantity they are my woman one of my dream was a company can see CBD to Villa Water Solutions. I'm more purifying super I'm a mouse sustainable solutions to your water project. They have over 2 decades of experience serving communities, individuals, companies. They are second to none when it comes to water purification systems in this country.

0: Stand up for the champions. 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We remu kakao mampone kuyapem mampon kontonji. Ene ye butumu wa salam down. Happy 98.9 FM. Ye guso esomu wa kweni asayi na aso. Ghana's number one sports station. And then of course, your reference point when it comes to sports. Ye dimu tente ma ye pa. Kwe kwanza our bright ye. Ghana's five star. Prince Obiba Pakwa Brown. Bright ye wa dumo haibo for wa ha. Dr. The Flame. And so I'm 10-10-1. In common, baby, they pay one my baby D. Nami Atum Edechina. And at the opening ceremony of the 2026 FIFA World Cup, no Eshas, yes. Anasia Toja. Oh, Mexico. Mexico 4. Barber reverse, the guest share, South Africa, AMO 2010. Ebe fey pa. Na protesters a hood dwa el meiko no. Kamia is a World Cup, yen yan chance ye crano. The aura ni bi bia around the World Cup no. And shall on your positive sound. Deny bouncing call for in central for. Supporters are who draw the main actors of the game. Footballers crampon. My dear Eddie, I'm a baby, and some of PMO. How are you, USA? Steven Chair, I didn't come on. Eddie, I found World Cup now. Fury Horin, and so I didn't come on. I found home. You're the moon, Chemun, and I ever. 5 p.m. El Soccer Box, Accra Sports Stadium. To be the baby, check who El Ho. You're the home, come on, ever. Christopher Bonsuba. Christopher Bonsuba. Na unim se oye yoga student.
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0: Yes, Abra no sano. 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

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E iPhone 17 ane ye che ne kwa. A brand new iPhone 17. A mako mako nsia 6 brand new iPhone 17. Na ye be chen weekly from the group stages to the grand finale. Na ni etie ni yankore yankore register o ilotsbet www.ilotsbet.com. 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I lot better no. Kaina Shannon so say Ultra Bet na and obemo akwanya say obestand chance of winning the iPhone. Kaina Shannon so said the more Ultra no na o chances of winning the iPhone no e ben mo to wet me twa be 3-4 times a day. World Cup so much is ni gum. Ti every week ya na yehwe say wa we twa no bebrebe no na o chance na abin say ekoliko e dey amount. 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I lot bet. Ose bringing winning into reality. Play smart and win big this World Cup. Open chemu bia. Ube ti mi abo apene. 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And I say 0241-99-4380. 0241-99-4380.

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0: 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E yadi a entry ye. A player when ya call up, ya submitting the din. 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E de kwa kujina kono. 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Entry ye. 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Onya issues. Answer utimi ejoini. Iraq fonsu nya issues kaka. Omo striker your friend Ayman Hussein. Ono solo ye question almost 7 hours. O touch it down our United States of America no. Na o she court room. Na dey ya besi na no 7 solid hours. Iraq striker your friend Ayman Hussein. Face difficulties baby player when ya call up. Ya submit the din. Ne visa bibi akroje. Ni ye tibi detaining no. A bizarre questions 7 hours solid uninterrupted. Oh, you bizarre no answer, you bizarre no answer, you bizarre no answer near a section. And I'm gonna ba and K. Ye Iran for so any issues. I'm not dealing with FIFA any US forum for days. We have a lot of visa problems. You know, Iran for any America form to quatch and change or more. Affect you on year pa 15 members of their delegation on the deny on visa in my rem and they cried yet. Yes, it's what I remember supporters, Iranian supporters. No, and they on my trim to India, Iran, on my fan. Bia, I said, you're more America, crone more than I know. I'm not betting me a quack support Iran on my bubble kuno. If you said, nay. Slot ayede mamu no impenifo aji ede from nsem e om supporters no medica ka say 15 members of their delegation om deny om visa om so entimi an join the team no e ase fim ye pa footballer ye nyene no say it is meant to bring people together no eneyi ene mo mu dey papa mu e ba na Confederation of African Football Patrice Motsepe mo your best referee, Umar Atan. And also, you're denying access. You're denying the entry. If you say, no, Somalia, Omano, America, for Brom, say, Nyadia, Ubiya, bet me, fee, Somalia, Ako PM, America, Umar Atan, and so, if you're Somalia, and say, when you're going to dash if I be because I'm in Istanbul, you're going to or touch it down, and you're some born about back to. Istanbul, Turkey. Tene Umar Atan. And Yandia also waiting an entry into United States of America. And also Arahosem and also Abba. As far as Africans are concerned, and also Adia entry. Now, Yan Sanima from Kakia, South Africa. I'm also on a planet so. Now come back to American term. What you say? I could run more Mexico. Now, I'm also, I say, Maza. I'm also members of their delegation. I'm also enti me nya visa. I'm also enti me nya visa. And also enti me e hatwin ye pa. Senegal staff members. I'm also yes, I'm touch it down. Hey, I'm also say musi we ni. Yes, set your mo. Eni mun ko ne ba. Masa. Ye ma ebi mu yi omo poboa. Me ji ye say bebe na e di kan hu. E ya pictures and videos a. And also circulate Senegal for staff members no. I'm also e pray ye pa. yes, racism, a coso, El Honoma, to Sampa, and Yama ain't Chey El Honoma, and also Yarosema, Africa for Yanso Yati Elho, Uzbekistan, Uzbekistan, and so I qualify for the World Cup. Na almost all the team, yes, I'm do one, yes, I jump say, hey. Ada inu boni ni nyama boni esha mu ana drugs enka omo titi mi yie pa no ye don ba no mehwehwe omo nyina ho tie ye Uzbekistan fo no Kushanov mo Fabio Cannavaro eme kra eye Uzbekistan oman bobo kuna coach ye sechi omo nyina e yie wo boxer shorts no mu gone ba e check it say bibia kroji aso na meti mi awom access to United States of America. I'm South America for no World Cup. You must know more. Say, abone for bet me the Bibia Fasier. I have a dumb in your pa el home. Now, Scotland, Fonso. Yes, I'm a fans. Esther for no. Yes, I'm a Bibia Koye travel authorities. Bibia after the SEO. Oh, later days, cra. Tinton time. I'm about 2 hours. See, I cancel Bibia. I'm only authorized. Say, new fans, no. And so, a bet me a call. United States of America. Fans in the bebre, almost so my booky tickets, any moon called about hotels, chale kaba. Visa applications from the cotton, before bat watching the baby. Utimu Zampa, a real sempa, El Honoma. Yes, and don't I lose a huge amount of money, and also a real sema, and also Abba. Intino, and a FIFA World Cup. No, Yenim said, association football is meant to. Bring people together. Eden kabom ni mun kwane ba eba. I think I mean say World Cup yi. Eden pipe mu nchichemu racism. Nepotism ani mun kwane ba. Ana nei eden ba wiase afana nyina. Into the imagine say America and any one opportunity eden host World Cup ni bi. Ochina bi Serbia Iran bi e hostia. Anna Iraq bi akabom no ohostia ebia Uzbekistan enya ko host bi na oya we are sure say what kind of treatment am amode be mamu what sort of treatment am amode be mamu this is football and football no enye ntokwa unu obi won tokwa kra enye football ase ena ye be kan wo what you say Uno obi wo issues a one country bi wo issues a enya World Cup na se the mundial ase ena oba de kire se uno obi enya fan na ase o mo bi akwanya se omra no media go wa ukrom enya it is very bad precedent ena FIFA allow America for eye esaben ye twa de ato for future generations and we are in an era the internet never forgets. You know, internet, it never forgets. And can't it, you know, every time you have a baby, you have a 3D because in Jimmy Bino, you have pictures, you have videos, you have a video. But today, every single move is being recorded. Senegal, for ya, you have a pop, you have a baby, you have a the American authorities were racist on them, you have a baby. We are sure said that should be. Sevilla, Africa, any opportunity, any co-host be, not Senegal, I can win. We are sure says America for a qualify for that particular World Cup. Senegal for a bedroom of also. Debbie, I'm surprised that FIFA allow some of these things. FIFA making it clear, say, on the own team control who America. And they cannot detect that to the Americans. But it is bad. Referee said, Uma Atan. Boni Bena Waye. Boni Bena Uma Atan Waya. But denying this big opportunity. You see, some of these things, I was saying, FIFA, Embremu, because I know, sir, before FIFA, Federation of International Football Association, other appointed referees, no. Omunim embargo ahodo a other countries no so. Omunim red flags ahodo a other countries bebre so. So FIFA ain't mean ka se omanye due diligence to this particular issue. You see a young guy, fantastic referee.
1: psychologically, mentally, ni mukoreba. How would this young man feel, knowing that when you have great opportunity, and this man has been a FIFA referee since 2018. He has been a FIFA referee since 2018. You know, money in biography, money in BBA, dada. Every single information you need about this referee, FIFA is updated, abreast with this. You know, other tournament team are putting measures in place to guide some of these people are, or movie countries are red flag down also to sort them out. We have exceptional cases are, you bet me, a kind of back door. It is very sad for the young man. Me amongst Obiano support test in Munkonebano, it is Omar Atan the enemy Japan. Because ask yourself, how many people, how many African referees, how many Somalian referees will get this opportunity to officiate at the Mundial? The first time FIFA is organizing a World Cup with 48 countries. The first time three countries are co-hosting it. This is historical. No one denied the young man this clear opportunity to make history for Africans. I feel, sir, FIFA, I'm on home of being on this occasion. FIFA could have done better. They could have protected the young man because the selected referees are Econo. FIFA and Kassan select you and you'll be and a co-select him at FIFA. Prology Colin Amo and a yes, Edwano. Into the opening, say clearly, referee, I told Sadia Fenno. On my own film, no, only American term saying that here. Into the how best can we help him to get to the States? Virginia said, maybe America for me to put measures in place. So maybe this and this and that criteria way or to me follow way there. They bet me a Jimmy Koneba. Say, come to me, yeah, yeah. Nanka Virginia said, Nanka be one of for how you are offering me. Do you know what it takes psychologically to absorb this? Knowing that, oh, Kwako officiating a World Cup, you know, aside the monetary and the benefit, you know, it is a bigger exposure. In two patches and Kabia, Daniel McKelly B, and Nanka Ekwa, Nanka, and Mbago Dani country, so Nanka FIFA, or we have been found that other. Come, baby, be a found. Come, baby, be a found. Emma Bob.

ati ti a modi African se femu modi the other country se femu no still a ebe bashe okay mami rem kaka na min ti birthday wish we free o betene samia okay happy birthday kese pa and confirm Mr. Jonathan Bedu Anan Mr. Jonathan Bedu Anan wishing you endless joy, good health, and God's abundant blessings today and always. Amen. Wefri, bye bye, you are.

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plus Mexico against South Africa omo nye ni papa pa nti e ta Mexico fo na chi o se Mexico ye to machi di denden South Africa fo ye support Mexico fo no was a dwem papa ni mutim ye support mo da e kwa 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My name is Homies Yekwa Manone. At the foreign news in a bar, Ricardo Charisma, Pablo Aima, Daniel Passarella, the one and only Italiano, Jean Como Como, they are all part of the show. Especially Manone, and the absence of some near bar. Nene Yanda, what's what's now wake up near Basso? It's about Koya Bako Semukaka, Yamal, the historical antecedents in the Kaka. Boom Pokwa Kuechi from 1930 World Cup of Basso MSC 2022 and Uber from Kaka. Also, be our own who in 70 of your internet, but who's on Yada Jenkin Kai. My name is Homie Snow, Ricardo Charisma, Pablo, and Madame Passarella, the one and only Italiano, Gian Como Como, and Adrianda. And the World Cup of Kumoi Ba, a more decade. Happy 98.9, Yajamukama. Nemo Sobako World Cup Komono. Mamicha Mini Papa, Mini Papa. Joseph Addo. El Port and Harbor Authority. Teman Chumin in Chaso. Only ladies in my monitashono. Namiko Castle Budum Ramswa. Mini Papa. Coach Diogo Armando Maradona. On a despite no alternate and crano. We had tactics for the man crown pad, yeah. Oh, it's my Bobby Okeke. Now, phobia papa. And so I shall be okay. And she be on a backward in the birthday. I'll hang a pair of 5K with the man crown. A pair of 5K the man crown. Someone the birthday in the car. Phobia papa. Now, I'm a chapa. The Tuga man, Mr. Bill Williams. Oh, my God, come on. Yeah, come on, ladies and gentlemen, y'all, bro. So happy 98.9. Ne be si akono na unti ade a ochna na World Cup no so airstyle say 7 p.m. na big game na bus Mexico against South Africa I said in come no so e baba na unti World Cup no ye bubu compo akwe ti akra na hwe the historical antecedents na akra unti started way back 1930 na 1930 na dia itodwa oh Uruguay na we na 13th to 30th July 1970 I say we no 13 countries and a participating so no na ye bo bia we na Uruguay for it may win air trophy so ma we the analyst top scorer no according my glamour stabilo for you go out me say eight goals so and my you go team no ah hwa after say about 20 year we go say bam no 70 goals e bam so on na e to so ha by 1934 I say no so Italy for the host and also 27 May to 10 June and also e to dwa we no na no say 16 teams are na boy bia we no na Italy for azuri for no at my trophy no so na top scorer and record my Odriche Najed Leofre Czechoslovakia. Onu timi share 5 goals and so on. Na ye bo tournament in here no na 70 goals and so and etime pium. E to aso ba ye jetum kakra. E my by my 1938 san to aso. E my so France and hostie. Na we so to dwa 4th to 19 June and I to dwa so on. We no na 15 teams. Italy for and it's me call France to call trophy. So we know Italy for my second trophy. Now top scorer called my Leonidas on free Brazil to me share 7 goals and so on. Now you know you bought 20 years, we now go to Birmingham 84. Now you just come back here twice, man. 1950. Yes, I go pay more Brazil. Then so to draw 24th June to 16th July and the 2 draw. Now you know, now you got phone to my call again. So now my second trophy. Top scorer called my Admiral of Brazil to me share 9 goals and so on. Now you know, now go to Birmingham
88 goals and no suit in Zadia, Bibia Queen, so Elhonum. Now, it was so by our man, so your room, 1954, and suit in Zadia to Gram, El Switzerland, a sitting June 24th, July 1954. Now, Burianum, now West Germany for net marine trophy, and so on. Now, top scorer, according to my Sunday Curtis, of free air, hungry, or to me, 11 goals, and so Elhonum. Now, Burianum, goes to PM, 140 goals, and so assisting. Teams and so and it's me boy and so on. Now twice so by 1958 and so to draw our Sweden. Then so you starting no 8th to 29th June. Now boy you know now Brazil form at my form of first air World Cup trophy. Top score record my just Fontaine of Air France or to me share 13 goals in the history of air what can I say? Because I say one single player with me say one single tournament with my 13 goals just from Tino Free Air France. No, to me, yes, I record so on my bet me queen so at the Emano. Nebu, you know, goes to PMO 126 in the PMO 16 teams in the PMO tournament. Nothing so on now, twice by 1962 and so Chile 4 and the host team and so to get 13th May to 17th June. Nebu, you know, now Brazil 4 it's my former second title. Top scorer, according my players 5 right now. Yeah, Garincha of Brazil, Vava Brazil, Lionel Sanchez, LOA Chile, Florian Abed, Valentin Ivanov, and I think so, Drazan Djakovic from Yugoslavia, and I'm also Timiko Piemonso, Ewo, Aon Mountain, Moria Nebiakuinso, and my SR players, and so assisting teams from NITMI Eco Pierre Tournament, and I say, goes to Piemon, 89. Now, Tosso Bayama, 1966, and so I'm so Eco Yepa, then also. Almighty England and the team hosted tournament, no? And so to draw 11th to 30th July in the draw England. Now they are with the England for no, oh, host to SIJ, my team, the England for a boosted pan. If you are there, soonest in England form, and me fire trophy being so much. Oh, yeah, but you know, now Toscana called them a CBU of Portugal, or to me, 9 goals. Now you bought to you and goes to PM, 89 goals, and 16 teams, so let me participate in so, oh, Aonum. At 12 from my 96 to PM 1970. And so much go for

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1: Versus Bosnia Herzegovina, no so chana na dia. Trono so be dey power, trono be there. Canada against Bosnia Herzegovina, no so don come from so happy 98.9 FM. 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Na openikesi a onu so kopiem so me so do mami airport on ma age say referee Omar Abdulkader Atan from Somalia. Openi no say adet na come so pants and obetim agem na otim ya di referee World Cup na say age say just 4 years also wenum a dream come true pa na so do no openi for a war airport on matim ya ya busa 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

0: 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Then so I'm say, "On me can some de gunasum." Emma, utim say play anzo bit mati asie because I hano ubenye match playing time so. Away a little more before so I say na young queen back and I'm saying by young kaka Manchester United and say I will share a few in media almost on Bobra. I'm saying no shall your coach Michael Carrick or Ba also to your mouth position die in the premiership last season in media out in the motion say so we didn't take any free with my boom year. But I'm saying players this video winna a don't mean no more promo to baby car and I said the kind of a Jadon Sancho Casimiro Caron's one or Jatun so or Corda Tyre Malasia Sonny. Alufri Sonny Alufri onuso eko and afenzo James Bailey Malachi Shep sample so nyaa ifi majesty the likes of Jadon Sancho Mukasa mu ntare Malachi mu nyaa ifi ma omo so mo show bi omo so mo di United ne 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Anderson so ye play with sia kan my Nottingham Forest. Now, come up and say, a co-owner, Sergeant, like FC, Utim Zosha. Where you play again the performance, a so new page, the motion himself to be Pumuso, Edmire Club, a friend, a Manchester United, a bit more creep, and I say, a come up and say, this is for Nusso, a near break person play a friend, Elliot Anderson, and say, a co-owner, Sergeant, right, left saying, obey had no discovery room, go discovery room, yeah, and yeah, plans, but you plans will be second, and I may have Manchester. And no, we say, come up and say, Karen Luska, Elliot Anderson, you know, £100 million. And also, or when they either so called United and of course City, yeah, and you be a grand scale, and yeah, bet me, bears 50% bet my account, nice, or when you say, yeah, roughly bears £150 million in this car, and I say £150,000 in this car, now to be with my gin so, and oh, yeah, on my don't come on some amount, so I say, now, Marcus Rafford, so I go swear, I didn't come out, and I'm the master for say, Naka United for some JBS 30 million euros and this car almost on car so much idea with me inside my car. I play a friend Rasho Nelson. Yes, a bass of fun so they be that yet with and they cry. I call fire Anthony Gordon. Ba and I'll the left side of her attack. No, and they are Anthony Gordon with my German second. And I'm a Sibas into idea Rasford. Yeah, they be the idea of beating me at once with second. My bassa. 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Just 30 million euros movement, yeah. Motem scabe 80 million pounds of farm player. I'll be shame the my basa idea have you power. See, hey, movement, yeah, 80 million pounds. I go for Anton Gonin ba. Not just 30 million per movement, yeah, the idea. I say, I see my Christmas for the power in the idea. On this way, July, brutal, winston, come on, crack, so I, a demon so happy 98.90 ever. Now, a day, I'm on this messy. Now, a dash here, bape, idea. A day in Simia comes over to us, and move me faster. If I'm me, homie, some boy meets me, come on, didn't see me nearby. Ah, just a Ricardo Charisma, Pablo, I'm a Dana Passarella, the one and only Italiano, Gian Como Comia Pata, it's me, come on, it didn't see me in your bronze. So, anyway, I said, one of hype before, bright, I already written your bear, ba. So ni to aso el happy 98.9 FM.
1: 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Madam High Sense ni o. Ye ka High Sense a. 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Efe. E ye papa. Entry power. Ne bo na so dafo. High Sense a obeto agrochi. Sa quality na na obeto ni Ghana. And nunti na ye nya hoto so ya ma o. 5 years manufacture defect warranty. Air condition. Television, say a refrigerator, washing machine, sound system, gas cooker, electric cooker, smartphone, and iron. The one idea, yes, yes, yes, yes, yes, yes, yes, yes, yes, yes, yes, yes, yes, yes, yes, High Sense, everyday prices for everyday people.
2: Chebo Charlie, he hold me down and I'll forever be grateful. You know, say since you show me to soccer bet at the sea grains, talking of good cash out, fast payout, high odds, and total odds accumulation. Bro, it they go on for this side. Charlie, that be high for day. I be you know that. Bro, soccer bet they do the most. Then my interface they catch me. Smooth navigation and easy access to all the sports games through any virtual games you choose.
3: SoccerBet has all you need as a punter. 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Gaming can be addictive.
2: Charlie, I stress.
4: Oh, senior, what be the issue?
2: Bro, another one caught up in a game. I nearly get them this time.
4: Charlie, the over 1.5 messed me up.
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4: Nah, bro, that thing's half day. 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
4: Hey, Charlie, this be interesting, oh.
2: I know, right?
3: 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The total number of games should be 10 or more. Now, here's the catch. Lose just one out of the many and you'll be rewarded 3 times your stake. This advertisement has been vetted and approved by the Gaming Commission of Ghana. Bet responsibly. 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

Charlie, Charlie, Charlie. 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Thomas Partey, Mohamed Kudus. Wefi AJ Black or say Nkunim Die ye the Black Stars World Cup yi. Na Ghana sha we ne de betwi solo kuno. 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Black Stars, Ghana Black Stars. 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Yeah. So 7 of the tombs are there. That is in Kunimdia, Edia. 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
1: Okay, yeah, yeah, I'm fine, yeah, now I'm fine.

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Nyame adoma onim se Father's Day eba papa for ya bob drapa ebi ba bi ane omo pese omo kan hyane ade ade a but ye ne the head of the family head of the family YFM any mattress gym come on to my bunny at a fun packed wellness experience at your bro at one Legon City Mall car park Saturday 20th June 6 o'clock a.m. prompt now at Talimo at one Legon City Mall car park papa phone ya bobra the heat is 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ye e bro eh o fa papa bra o uncle or say as part of your body where is your uncle or say me uncle ko e kenya say for uncle bra

celebrating strength, love, and healthy living together. Kaina Shannon, so say, Jumedia Shasia Saturday, and I see a Tregu Saturday. What I say, Saturday we are, Saturday, 20th June, and Ebaso. Our Lagos City Mall Car Park, 6 a.m. Ghana for when you Ghana time. Oh, because Ghana time, oh, you are Japan. And then so weather in your predictable, sir. In the Bomadiana branch, 6 a.m. YFM 4 time there, 6 a.m. It's on rabbit 5:45 a.m.

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or higher there scan your triple area amount because you are charging soccer bet you the soccer chance na charge system no mo pere na mpeden ti se utwa 100 cedis awu 300 cedis utwa 300 e ma 900 utwa 1k e ma 3k utwa 10k e ma 30k ah shake a crown General Mabro Bro, so the amount is all making sure say us no else, 1.30 or higher. Now, young Queen Kakra, not yet any high sense won't come back a crime fan chill. If you say, nay, about electronic appliance, I age 9 supreme pie, jump 9 to den den den.

panel television set, refrigerator, chest freezers, a hot wall, air conditioners, the Koswa air boom, Bukum Bankubesia, common way, a cast 17 chilling, a chili, a sheer body, a body, a fair, fair, fresh. 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A creapimini basin free and a bom say. 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Hey. 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Ewo ye items ni nyina ho na onim say any gidi ewo ye product man ke be ma 5 years in fie pore pore enum bonya bako bako enum na manufacturer defect no mini pa black domino wa danso man utie mi a 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

there. Na 2026 FIFA World Cup no. Na me adome de kena ena e shase. But BP so travel and tour. Seven canches so betima in konya kakra de amao. O bu se World Cup da be betima in konya kakra de amao. Se Ghana games ni nyan shase ye. Nyan she Ghana games na se. Na me adome on the 17th na Ghana e bo the first game. Eno e Canada. Na BP so travel and tour. Edo will go straight to the action. Stress free, fully planned, unforgettable. And yet, NNN same year. Opa, I'm waiting here to choose the Match Plus package. 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And I say 0501-981-285. 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

Okay, in Tierra Mukaka, our island bet. What happened my day? 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

0: enti ene wie I lot best men kan chao se World Cup we omone ye ene di ni ye pa omone ye ene enjoy games no enti pomantia metie ni ye fa mami I lot bet HS 17 iPhone 17 brand new bako 6 brand new iPhone 17 rewind the selector I don't grab am to papa so you okay I lot bet say me no mean come on anywhere na I lot bet say me can choose say I'm on the World Cup promo chain chepa hyehye so where dey I know she o I know she pa me who be da say betting company HSX brand new iPhone 17 weekly from the group stages to the grand finale World Cup ni nyame adu be kyna na hyas ye Mexico South Africa into your term na ko register www.ilotsbet.com remu ho na register the come on obetimi akọ app store na si play store na wa ko download the app na come on na wa register na me uremu ho na ukọ register 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Now this guy can crack to a chair. But this guy say, boom, I lot bet. No, no. Now, Kaina Shannon said, the more old book games, no, and I said, the more ultra games, no, now, oh, chances of winning the iPhone, no, a costro, a costro, a costro. Okay, Kaina Shannon so say unni mun fie du o chea unka ho. U transfer now the adwen kakra to ho. In she share kakra wo dwuma die ho. I lot bet. Bringing winning into reality. I lot bet. Play smart and win big this World Cup. Open chiremu a ebro me die so a. Fair, I lot bet. That was 0245 066 607. My mean send to be 0245 066 607. Anasi 0241 994 380. My mean send to be 0241 994 380. Into I lot better, no. Now, my call yesterday will be nominal head in Komokaka. Ghana preparation so far. On my two, send a Yama 80 fat your hand.
1: Well, Oshe, no, my course will come out and say, players no, Utimse, they are in a jubilant mood. Oshe, you almost see a prepare moho where teams are out to the coach. No, the mama, I believe, say, Ghana for a very optimistic, at least players no, a bit to me, I be academy. Do so, Oshe. Your players no say call what come in so at least a bit many kudus mo ibinya salis mo ibinya jikumu but unfortunately for blasters no mean a prepare but your GDA war players now come to meet my B academy and we share from Umkobo friendly games started a Kobo Mexico game now kui then against Wolves and also no now my phone is a bit many improved performance but and the crown blasters no boy but I mean it now equalize and buy but we share a section of Ghanaians are moving the same. As a Blasters team, no, Oshé team said they are called cap no, so far from 2006, they called 2010, they called 2014, they called 2022. Out team say, as a believe no, form their bat. Oshé, Penifoso did team name, especially President Keto Craig. When I'm in interview on him, delay team say, President is very optimistic, say team will be to perform. Even on the crowd, catch him, say, I'm everything possible for the team to even win the World Cup. Team say, players, no name, Penifoso did team no, I'm very optimistic, say they are. Bibi bit me abba. Sounds na ye AJ fans no sa di bums with my bia no mye okay US I'll call mouse veganin fans on momina a crowded train team the team bit me a perform ye usha another me t bibi from my communication director no Henry Asante Chum not me say o se the tactics ni formation that coach ni dey mind matter say be bi o mudi kan ko no honey open too much jama aye style bi kakra nti coach ni kwa a move team no ko be fufu o se le bia o he tactics ni formation no be man players na o tim say e be come up nti ye hwe ni say so far preparation ya here dey e ko ni mark ma ye hwe ni say on the day against Panama no 17th no at least e betimi a respectable scoreline because as a majority of Ghanaians so are right of Panama for but a game are a very crucial and meaning the entire for right of because Panama no games are friendly games are boning now they are able to even score goals games are boning no more goals yes your team so goals show why they are but GDS said coach you might be a crowd those team no entity share goals be there and now one thing so say coach no so by NJ even friendly games were born crown oh game are you boy against who's now what's the coach no na ko nya bia o nya bia another game be team share team you but manya good selection media my blasters but you coach no dey oh any experience world cup na sia country of the world cup na sia you GD we coach no at least what's my be academy blasters no you nim say me am me tie there me nim say team no team kwaje world cup no but at least with my performance be bit me aboy you nim say the last time I call World Cup no Qatar no and shall queen sir but okay even 2010 they were see performing here e could do Qatar final na yeah say it me could do even Qatar final no cry bit me about but a bit depending on the players no because me tibi because say even Skycross say the my players no cry uncle and em one say up to date Skycross players ninya because Sikani had it me motivated players it is Skycross team ni benya no pen for here now for more because in him say January 2014, is Kasim sa na course ama team 91 performing. Ti adie bia ho be hia. So say ministry no as well as government in ya be camp no mutima ya da bo at no me fam mo team no. Nti ya sensem for there. Ye be rally at team na chi. Ye expect so mutima bi aka but players on the field no. Players na expect so maybe bi aka because play coach meet my selective players some confident no but say players na very dedicated so mutima bo games da man. It is extremely difficult. In the moment there, me are very hopeful. Say team no, any team ah, any team. Oh, 2010 team there. The current now compared to this current team now, it needs to be better. But me would say at least the team no beat me. I bigger crowd World Cup now. Say Eddie, am I empty? So far here camp no shade we are coach no any players no shade we are players. No see any AJ ones no more team no more. See Germany there there here. The atmosphere crowd camp ah, idea very serene. Pa, empty. I say. Again, Panama, England, and then Croatia. No, at least it may bet me your points. I bet me my it may advance here free group name. Yeah, we should blast us in the wall.
0: Okay, you can see my buy maybe a phone line is not to me now. Also, I fret now. All the watching chair, I bet tied you made in a cheat.
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Open church, you are good. 0241 940 8030 0241 940 8030. Yeah, Tianyum. Tomorrow we go meet you, back. I know I never go, but I just the bitch you say tomorrow we go meet. 2 to 6 p.m. Me no, yeah, don't ask on the na. So I lock here to so, I lock here to so. Nothing you go feel do to change them. Emko baby. Oh, before you bring go, my head, I'm going to see what are you talking about?

0: HR professional. 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Mekyerɛ manager. Wo yɛ dwumakuo bi kandini. 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Ɛne bra bɛka the Chartered Institute of Human Resource Management Ghana. Wo CIHRM 26 conference no mu. Abotire da so ne Advancing Human Resource Excellence in Ghana. Leadership, Technology and Governance. Nyame ya dom a ayɛ wo mɔbɔ so de tɔ so du kɔsi ne de tɔ so du baako mekyerɛ 10th and 11th June 2026 wo Alisa Hotel, Northridge, Accra. Kɔ register sisi a wo www.cihrmghana.org. Wo hia tickets bebree. 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Frɛ Adelaide wo 0508-822-456 ana Audrey was 0508-824-058. CIHRM 26 Conference, shaping the future of HR in Ghana.
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6: 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The one dear. Yes, yes, yes. Power bia. Intipora Hisense showroom. 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Hisense.

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Wa ko hospital. 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We bet you me a frame is 0246-324949. We bet you me a frame is 0246-324949. 0246-324949. The assay no, a radi bemoa, a ye ye. The assay no, Mr. Radi bemoa, a ye ye. God bless you, mommy. About life, you know, so no, like, you know, I say, God bless you, God bless you, God bless you. Now, my near 0246 32 49 49. Only prophet Selassie, a bonum and a jade pa, and I a bomb punim poo. 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
0: 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Me fa dance abra me fa call. Hello, good evening.
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